0: It's 1-94-9 The Bay's number one hit music station. Gabby Diaz here, and it's time for That's Out of Pocket. Stories that you read, hear, see, and you're like, yo. Well, obviously, I feel like nationwide recalls has become such a thing lately. I feel like if it's not something food or, you know, even prescription-based, well, now it looks like a nationwide recall of commonly used saline IV bags has been announced after contaminants were discovered that could cause life-threatening complications. B. Braun Medical Inc. is voluntarily recalling three lots of 0.9% sodium chloride injection that were distributed to hospitals and healthcare providers due to contamination of iron oxide, inorganic cellulose, or polylistrine particulate matter. This is all according to the FDA. What? Like, the fact that, like, an IV is being recalled, like, an IV saline bag is being recalled right now, like, I don't know, man. It's just not feeling like things are getting better when the recalls, like, at all. It's out of pocket and scary, to say the least. If you get, like, IVs regularly, you might want to, like, ask some questions, for real. Out of pocket for sure. For these stories and more, wild949.com.
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It's 1.9 The Bay's number one hit music station. Gabby Diaz here. Okay, so I asked a little earlier. You've got $10. What are you buying, like, for dinner? What is going to be your go-to? Like, me in particular, I said earlier, I'm going to Howie in South San Francisco and getting me some Spam Musubis because they're seriously my favorite. But what are you buying? Like, what are you getting for dinner but you only got $10? Draw me that talk back.

0: 1:39, Selena and Graham from the JV Show. Hope you guys are enjoying your nice long weekends. We'll be back live, though, Tuesday morning, 6 a.m.
1: Yeah, a lot of fun stuff to talk about. Jess went on a little trip to Vegas. Yeah. I know, I got a little camping trip that I'm coming back from. Plus, we got your tickets to see Jesse Reyes inside our Yep Nope game at 7:35. I know.

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0: 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Selena and Graham from the JV Show. Hope you guys are enjoying your nice long weekends. We'll be back live, though, Tuesday morning, 6 a.m.
1: Yeah, a lot of fun stuff to talk about. Jess went on a little trip to Vegas. Yeah. I know. I got a little camping trip that I'm coming back from. Plus, we got your tickets to see Jessie Reyes inside our Yep Nope game at 7:35.

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Hey, listen, if you need that trip to Vegas, Zara Larsson's going to be on the stage. BTS, Snoop Dogg, Kenny Chesney, the Goo Goo Dolls, Weezer, Smashing Pumpkins. I mean, this is crazy. 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
1: It's 1.9 The Bay's number one hit music station. All right, friends. Gabby Diaz, I am getting up out of here. I'm going to be on the solo all week. EJ's going to be on vacation, so I'll be holding it down. But have a great rest of your Labor Day. I hope you had the day off or you get a break. Just a moment. Sometimes we need that and don't even realize it, you know? But I'll catch you mañana. Bye.
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While the different nine, the Bay's number one hit music station, Ariana Grande's team clapped back at this viral post accusing Ari of refusing to look, quote, ugly in movie roles by posting photos of her on SNL and other appearances where she was looking tore up for the

bet. Say, I got drive, I don't need a car. Money really all that we fiending for. I'm doing things they ain't seen before. Bands ain't dumb, but extreme is all. I'm a demon lord. Fall off what I ain't seen it for. I'm doing things that excite the source. Fame ain't something that I need no more.

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Did you pull up to the huge rave that happened this past weekend at East Ridge Mall? It honestly looked pretty lit, and luckily, everyone was safe. Everyone had such a good time. It's

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And for Strawberry, I'm Crystal Rosas. The Biebers were asked, all right, Haley, Justin, each of you, what's your favorite way to relax? They both said the spa.

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2: So in for Strawberry the next few weeks on everything. I'm at La Crystal with us. Here's what goes down, 8 p.m., Wild or Out, where you decide what song stays, what song gets kicked out for tomorrow night. Now, these two songs are battling up against each other. 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Is it going to be this one or the song Next by Olivia Rodrigo? So here we go. Karol G is the reigning winner so far with Baby Wow.

That's Carol G, Baby Well. That song right now on Wild 94.9, the Bay's number one hit music station, is going up against this one from Olivia Rodrigo, Serena Joy, for Wild or Out. You vote on our IG story at Wild 94.9. Do you want to hear that Carol G one tomorrow night or this one from Olivia Rodrigo?

Well, the new for nine, the Bay's number one hit music station. In for Strawberry the next few weeks, I'm at La Crystal Rosas. Tomorrow morning, Selena, Graham, and Jess are back with the JV show. They're going to have your tickets to see Jesse Reyes at 7:35 with the Yup Nope game. So be here on Wild 94.9.

0: Wobbity for nine, Selena and Graham from the JV Show. If you guys are enjoying your nice long weekend, we'll be back live though Tuesday morning, 6 a.m.
1: Yeah, a lot of fun stuff to talk about. Jess went on a little trip to Vegas. Yeah. I know I got a little camping trip that I'm coming back from. Plus, we got your tickets to see Jesse Reyes inside our Yep Nope game at 7:30.

0: New music, Taylor Swift, I Knew It, I Knew You. While the new for nine, number one for new music discovery. And for Strawberry the next few weeks, I'm at La Crystal Rosas with Lori. You're hanging out in San Lorenzo. What are you up to tonight for Labor Day?
1: We're just hanging out. We have school tomorrow. I'm a teacher. My daughter is going back tomorrow again. So we're just hanging out.
0: Nice. Getting some rest. Because I know it's not always easy being a teacher.
1: Thank you.
0: Of course. And actually, there's a lot of teachers and even new teachers going back to school. So what advice do you have for them?
1: Oh, it's a lot. Just take one day at a time and remember that we're doing this for the students and for the families, because it can be tough, but you just have to think about that.
0: You're so right. Do it for the kids. Shout out your favorite teacher growing up for me at Assumption in San Leandro and O'Dowd in Oakland, Miss Lamondo, Miss Walker, Miss Doman, Mr. Burns. I was so blessed. You can let us know on socials at Wild949. I'm at La Crystal Rosas. So who are some of your favorite teachers growing up?
2: Skip the shuffle.

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1: 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Hope you guys are enjoying your nice long weekend. We'll be back live though Tuesday morning, 6 a.m.
2: Yeah, a lot of fun stuff to talk about. Jess went on a little trip to Vegas. Yeah. I know I got a little camping trip that I'm coming back from. Plus, we got your tickets to see Jesse Reyes inside our Yep Nope game. It's

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0: 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It's Wild 94.9, the Bay's number one hit music station. Happy Labor Day.
1: Let's go to the beach. Let's go get a wave. They say what they gonna say. Have a drink, clink.

Well, the Nifa 9, the Bay's number one hit music station. In for Strawberry all week, I'm at La Crystal Rosas. You know, my biggest inspiration has always been Wendy Williams. There's that new documentary coming out that her and her team have no part in. And her old producer, Norm, has spoken out saying that he's refused to participate in documentaries because he doesn't want to be involved in trashing her. And if you remember Norm, you know, he was always a real one.

0: 1349, Selena and Graham from The JV Show. Hope you guys are enjoying your nice long weekends. We'll be back live, though, Tuesday morning, 6 a.m.
1: Yeah, a lot of fun stuff to talk about. Jess went on a little trip to Vegas. Yeah. I know, I got a little camping trip that I'm coming back from. Plus, we got your tickets to see Jessie Reyes inside our Yep Nope game at 735.

0: Thank you for always hanging out with us. Well, the new for nine, the Bay's number one hit music station on everything. I'm at La Crystal Rosas. Hello.
1: Hello.
0: Hello. Wait, is that me? That's like a robot. Are you?
1: Okay.
0: Wait, you're giving a robot
2: right
0: now.
2: I can't hear you, but we just need to
1: hello.
0: Do you hear that?
1: Hear what?
0: Wait, do you hear the person on the other end?
1: Are you talking about me or to me?
0: Both. Can you call me back?
1: Yeah.
0: Okay.

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Happy Labor Day. I'm Crystal Rosas reminding you tomorrow morning, 7:35 with the JV Show. Selena Graham and Jess are going to hook you up with tickets to see Jesse Reyes with the Young

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1: That was the perfect song for Spider-Man Brand New Day. 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Lightweight a stalker. Tame Impala, loser on the new hit list.

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0: So, Tabitha, you've heard about not wearing white after Labor Day, right?
1: Of course. I don't say that I necessarily agree with it, but I have.
2: Oh, wow. I forgot about that rule till you just said that.
0: That's fine.
3: I saw a bunch of white parties over the weekend because everybody's got their white system.
0: Yeah, but check this out. That advice dates back to over 200 years ago, and they're saying now it's not the same anymore. Lots of people still say, I can't wear white after Labor Day. They say, screw that. If you want to wear white, go wear white. You're actually going to see more white on the shelves this fall than you've ever seen before because a lot of people are saying, you know what? Screw that old tradition. If you feel like you want to wear white and you look good wearing white, wear white after Labor Day.
2: Live your life.
3: At the end of the day, I don't wear white before or after Labor Day. So.
2: Oh, okay.
3: I don't think either of us ever wear white.
2: We really don't. It's usually black, tan, gray.
3: Labor Day's no effect on it.
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13: Next. Hey, Alfie, what can I get for you?
14: Hey, Nora, just a nice latte, please. How was your weekend?
13: 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Mainly working here. You?
14: Me? Well, I was battling gods in the afterlife realm, and after lunch, I fought mercenaries. Ooh, could I get oat milk with that latte, please?
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14: 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Ooh, and I'll grab an almond croissant, too.
13: Wait, what? 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
19: 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I could

0: And are you glad that football's back?
1: Absolutely not.
0: Oh, man. Well, you know what's funny as well? A lot of people that don't like football, especially you ladies, like the wives and the girlfriends, it's not because you don't like football. It's because your man loves it so much that he's just paying more attention to the TV and his phone than you on Sunday. So it gives you this internal hatred towards Sunday football.
1: That's exactly what it is. I lose my husband every football season. Like, we normally do stuff together on the weekends, not during football season. Mm-hmm. I'm over it.
0: I know some girls and wives that would love to lose their husband for a day. Yours. Yeah.

0: wrapping up right now, which means we're headed into spooky season.
1: And we have an article that says 47% of people believe in ghosts.
0: Mm-hmm.
1: Do you? It's up on Instagram at TheBrosOnAir. We're going to talk about that next.

0: Labor Day's wrapping up, which means we're entering spooky season. Ooh. And this article says 47% of people believe in ghosts.
1: See, I don't. Gianna, you do.
0: I do.
1: Nevertheless, Brooke, do you have like a ghost sighting story for us?
2: It was years ago. I was at Gettysburg in Pennsylvania, like the battlefield. Mm-hmm. And my friend and I went, and we were hanging out all day long. And then the sun started to go down. We were still having fun. So we were like just walking around, checking it out. And we were taking pictures at night.
1: No.
2: And all of a sudden, each picture, there was this green, wispy, glowing thing in different spots in every photo, and there were no lights.
1: Wow, it was a ghost alien. Like, it was green.
2: It looked like, I don't know how to describe it. It was like wispy and green.
1: So do you truly, in your heart, believe that that was a ghost in that picture?
2: I 100% think Gettysburg is haunted as hell.
3: You don't think it was just that you had a crappy camera?
0: No!
2: Well, it was a long time ago. It was probably a crappy camera.
0: But
2: at the time, it was a very good camera.
1: I want to see a ghost picture on a brand new iPhone 16.
3: Yeah, right?
0: I bet it can happen.

0: You've been talking about how almost half of people in this whole country believe in ghosts. I mean, I do.
1: Do you believe in ghosts? I mean, Labor Day weekend's wrapping up. Spooky season is next. Hit us up on Instagram @VBrosOnAir. Talking more next.

0: Hey, Susie, do you suffer from BBID?
1: BDID? I don't know what that is.
0: BBID. I think Mikey does. Gianna probably does. I definitely do. BBID stands for blah, blah, intolerance disorder.
2: What?
0: That's when you become very annoyed when other people go on and on and on about stuff that you could care less about. You're having a conversation and
2: Mikey
0: they keep going and going and going. You're just like waiting for that conversation to be done. You're trying not to be rude, but you're like, could you shut up? That's when you have BBID, blah, blah, intolerance disorder.
3: I just checked. I tested positive.
2: You know how I know Mikey has this?
3: Oh boy.
2: I've witnessed him like in a situation where someone's going on, and Mikey goes, give me the 30-second version of what you're telling me. Like, he literally says that to people's face.
3: Yeah.
2: Like, wrap it up.
3: Time in life is precious. I can't waste it.
1: Be brave enough to start saying that to people.

0: There's a way for you to get drunk off of a lot of drinks, but for less money.
1: Which is awesome if you like to travel, too. Mm-hmm. This could be a game changer. We'll talk more next.

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0: If you ever wondered who's the favorite child in your family, there is a way to find out.
1: Especially if over Labor Day weekend you're at your family's like home, your mom and dad's home, you will know. We'll explain how next.

0: you're the same.
1: We're wrapping up Labor Day weekend by spreading positive vibes.
2: Leah, why are you smiling tonight?
3: I'm so happy because my little brother got married this past weekend. He's so happy and we love his wife and everyone's just thrilled.
2: No drama at the wedding and all good times?
3: Yes. Amazing, right?
1: Wow.
2: What's their name? Shout them out really quick.
3: Michelle and Dan.
2: Here we go. Big congrats to them and thank you for spreading positive vibes with the V-Bros.
3: Thank you. Come on.

0: So, Sarah, we always spread positive vibes on our show, right?
1: Mm-hmm.
0: And happiness is a great thing. Three things that happen when you're happy. You ready for this?
1: Give it to me. Mm-hmm.
0: Happy people are more likely to be satisfied in the romantic relationships.
1: Mm-hmm. Mm-hmm.
0: Happy people have better immune systems. They get sick less.
1: Okay.
2: I kind of agree with that, though.
0: And finally, happy people, they actually sleep better as well.
1: Yeah, absolutely. I sleep much better when I'm happy.
3: I'm sick all the time. Does that mean I'm not happy?
1: Oh, God.
2: You can be cranky from time to time.
3: Oh, that makes me
1: not
3: sad.
1: Good.
3: No.
2: I don't get sick often, and I sleep pretty good.
3: Oh, okay.
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10: Next. Hey, Alfie, what can I get for you?
11: Hey, Nora, just a nice latte, please. How was your weekend?
10: 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Mainly working here. You?
11: Me? Well, I was battling gods in the afterlife realm, and after lunch, I fought mercenaries. Ooh, could I get oat milk with that latte, please?
10: Yeah, of course.
11: 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So a pretty chill weekend. Oh, and I'll grab an almond croissant, too.
10: Wait, what? 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

0: So, Tabitha, you've heard about not wearing white after Labor Day, right?
1: Of course. I don't say that I necessarily agree with it, but I have.
2: Oh, wow. I forgot about that rule till you just said that.
3: That's fine. I saw a bunch of white parties over the weekend because everybody's getting their white system out.
0: Yeah, but check this out. That advice dates back to over 200 years ago, and they're saying now it's not the same anymore. Lots of people still say, I can't wear white after Labor Day. They say, screw that. If you want to wear white, go wear white. You're actually going to see more white on the shelves this fall than you've ever seen before because a lot of people are saying, you know what? Screw that old tradition. If you feel like you want to wear white and you look good wearing white, wear white after Labor Day.
2: Live your life.
3: At the end of the day, I don't wear white before or after Labor Day. So.
2: Oh, okay.
3: I don't think either of us ever wear white.
2: We really don't. It's usually black, tan, gray.
3: Labor Day has no effect on it.
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14: 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Hey, Alfie, what can I get for you?
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14: 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Mainly working here. You?
15: 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Ooh, could I get oat milk with that latte, please?
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15: 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Ooh, and I'll grab an almond croissant, too.
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0: You glad that football's back?
1: Absolutely not.
0: Oh, oh man. Well, nice. You know what's funny as well? A lot of people that don't like football, especially you ladies, like the wives and the girlfriends, it's not because you don't like football. It's because your man loves it so much that he's just paying more attention to the TV and his phone than you on Sunday. So it gives you this internal hatred towards Sunday football.
1: That's exactly what it is. I lose my husband every football season. Like, we normally do stuff together on the weekends, not during football season. Mm-hmm. I'm over it.
0: I know some girls or wives that would love to lose their husband for a day.

0: Still playing this song here.
1: That was a nice break from it, though. Oh, you know what? Another song is about to start. Let me just turn that off.
0: Stop that.
1: Sorry about that. We're the JV Show. I'm Selena.
0: I'm Graham.
1: And I'm Jess. It's Bethany for 9 The Bay's number one hit music station. We're back at it.
0: Yep.
1: Hope you enjoyed your weekend. Thanks for waking up with us. First talk back of the day.
0: Mm-hmm.
1: Let's do it.
2: Good morning, JV Show. The city said from Vegas. We'll be listening to you guys this morning on the road, leaving Vegas, trying to get out of here before all this traffic. On the road again. Okay, have a happy, happy Tuesday.
0: No regrets!
1: At least it's Tuesday, not Monday.
0: Oh, but that's... could you imagine having to drive back from Vegas right now?
1: Fun.
0: The drive to Vegas, you're excited, right? We're going to Vegas, let's go! Even though that's a long drive. But then, once you've been there for a few days, you know, long weekend, and look, you've lost all your money. You've tried selling a kidney to pay off, you know, some casino debts. That didn't even work. And then you got to turn around and drive all the way back.
1: Coming back is the worst.
0: Brutal.
1: Even on a flight. It's, oh my God, it's the worst.
3: It's bad.
1: Jess, you came back from Vegas.
3: Yeah.
0: Wait, you were there too?
1: Did you get back yesterday?
3: I got back Sunday.
1: Okay.
0: Yeah. Did you hang out with Seti Said?
3: No, I didn't.
1: Wow, the disrespect.
0: You didn't have a JV Show meetup? What?
1: No.
0: You guys were both there at the same time.
3: You know what?
0: I forgot
3: Seti Said was going to head that way. Seti Said,
0: he only
3: hello.
0: Left us a talk back about it every single day.
1: If you remembered.
3: No,
1: you have
3: I had
1: up?
3: Plans already.
1: Okay.
0: Wow.
3: I do want to talk more about
0: Summer
3: your trip
1: next. I know you have some things that you want to share from your trip.
3: Yeah.
1: Really quick question for Jess. Did you get a hold of the Bay Bridge Lights people?
3: Oh, my God. Why are we back to red, white, and blue?
0: We're major incident here.
1: What is going on?
0: I need answers because now they're just messing with us.
1: Thank
0: There's
1: you.
0: No way that on September 8th, was that a Labor Day thing? Well, let's go red, white, and blue for Labor Day.
1: But since when has that been a thing?
0: That's not a thing.
3: I'm pretty sure it is. Okay, so here are the answers that I got. Because remember I told you I was going to call Hector. Hector is the man to talk to about this.
1: Mm-hmm.
3: So...
0: Hector in charge of the lights.
3: Yeah, every time I kept calling, it kept going straight to voicemail. And then in his voicemail, he did mention like, hey, if you can't get a hold of me, email me or text me. So I was like, I'm going to text this guy. Like, come on, Hector. So then I did end up texting him. I let him know like, hey, you know, like some of our listeners, like they were saying that they saw like the purple, lavender, green. Like that's mainly what we were trying
0: what
3: to figure
0: it
3: out.
0: Mean?
3: But I also like was asking just in general. So he said... He kind of gave me a list of some of the ones that they've used. Still not a firm answer on the purple, lavender, yellow.
0: Yeah.
3: I mean, green.
0: Yeah,
3: so
0: that one
3: he
0: was
3: said,
0: just made up.
3: He said purple has been used for Women's History Month, green for St. Patrick's Day, orange for Caltrans workers' memorials, red, okay. green, and black for Black
0: all
3: History
0: of
3: the,
0: all
3: Month.
0: All of which we haven't seen any of these
1: yeah,
0: before.
1: Yeah, they didn't use any of those.
0: They have used none of those.
3: So
0: other
3: he
0: than
3: said,
0: purple for the Valkyries one.
3: He said these have been used. And then he said we're still working on finalizing the color schemes. Themes for the year, but in general, we're trying to display colors around holidays, cultural events.
1: We're the ones that came up with that.
3: And awareness
1: month. We haven't even done it yet, other than Christmas for 6 months and the 4th of July in September.
0: Hector, you must think we're pretty stupid.
1: Stop it.
0: You must think
1: Stop
0: we are
1: it.
0: Pretty stupid.
3: So then I mentioned again, because he had asked me, oh, like, did you mean those colors displayed at the same time? And I was like, yeah, like one of our listeners mentioned, you know, there was lavender and green lights. Like, we were wondering what that meant. He read it, but never responded to me, you guys.
0: Wow.
1: Well, he left you on red. Okay. Well, there's our answer. They don't know what the heck is going
0: clueless
1: on.
0: Clueless
1: over
0: there.
1: They don't
0: there.
1: Know what they're
0: Absolutely
1: doing.
0: Absolutely clueless.
3: Yeah.
0: Ball's
3: yeah.
0: in your court, Hector. Give us a call. 888-333-9490.
1: That's your
3: thanks for nothing.
1: Yeah.
0: Yeah, we're back to 4th of July out there. You're driving on the Bay Bridge through the Yerba Buena Tunnel. Happy 4th, everyone.
1: All right. Here's the Doja Cat.

I bet. Said I got drive, I don't need a car. Money really all that we fiendin' for. I'm doing things they ain't seen before. Bands ain't dumb, but extreme is sore. I'm a demon lord. Fall off what I ain't seen in

0: forgot that I turned the mic on. Perfect. That is Doja Cat right there. It's Wild 3 for 9. We're the JV Show. I'm Selena.
1: I'm Graham.
0: And I'm Jess. And right now it's time for...
2: The four things you need a heads up on to start your day.
0: So I feel like us on the JV Show, we're the only ones that have not watched the number one movie of the week. And for the sixth week in a row, right. Spider-Man Brand New Day.
1: Still Spider-Man?
0: Still number one. Yeah, I mean, another $18.1 million. Odyssey's back at number two. Coyote vs. Acme at number three. Not a whole lot of new releases other than By Any Means, starring Mark Wahlberg, which our buddy Natasha has a producer credit on,
1: That's right, by the way.
0: That was number four for the weekend.
1: Right on. The wait is just about over for NFL football. Season opens tomorrow night, a Wednesday night game with a rematch of the Super Bowl. Patriots take it on the Seahawks in Seattle. And then on Thursday night, we get Niners-Rams from Australia. Some good news for Niners fans. Looking like both Nick Bosa and George Kittle should be making their returns from injury to play in this one. Nick Bosa tore his ACL in week three of last season. And George Kittle tore his Achilles in the wild card week of the playoffs in January. His return timeline, absolutely crazy. Way ahead of schedule.
3: Summer returns for this first part of the week. We're going to see highs in the low 90s until Thursday, you guys. There's a heat advisory in effect that will start off 10 a.m. Wednesday morning until Thursday at 10 p.m. So after that, we'll be back in the low 80s, but enjoy the summer for now.
0: Yay,
1: hey, Libra summer's back. Hey. Your day today is going to be a 7. The mirror is giving you mixed signals today, but that uncertainty is secretly your superpower today. Own the vibe, because half the people you'll encounter will wish they had your effortless, I woke up like this, energy.
0: Yes. Oh. All right, Jess, you are fresh back from Vegas. Mm-hmm. Let's talk a little bit about your trip coming up next after Zara Larsson. Here's Lush Life. It's Wild 3 for 9. We're the Bay's number one hit music station.

0: 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I'm Selena.
1: I'm Graham.
0: And I'm Jess.
2: Good morning, JV Show. This is PV from East Bay. Happy Tuesday. Well, I believe the lights for the Bay Bridge is probably because 9/11 is coming up. So that's why they put red, white, and blue. That's just my guess, but who knows? Bye.
1: I'm not convinced.
0: I'm not either.
1: Because wouldn't you go red and gold on Thursday for the Niner game? Then on Friday, 9/11, then you can go red, white, and blue, right?
0: Right. If you wanted to be for a specific date, you would do it on that day so there's no confusion. I'm just convinced that they don't know what the heck is going on or what they're doing, and you cannot convince me otherwise.
1: No. How can we get control of it? Because we could do a way better job of this.
0: Jess, will you get on that?
1: Yeah. Okay. Put in our application.
0: Okay, I will. Thank you. And by the way, how was Vegas?
3: Oh my God, Vegas was so fun. So the main purpose of the trip was to visit Ruben's dad because he, earlier this summer, moved out there. Beautiful house. So
0: probably a mansion.
3: Just, oh God. I don't even want to get into that part of things because it makes me so sad that you can go to Vegas and get basically everything you want in a house and you could never afford that here. Like, it's just never going to happen here. Yeah. But
1: you could move there.
3: Yeah, but it's so hot there.
1: Then you have to live in Vegas.
3: Yeah, I might stick to just visiting there. But it was still so fun. You guys, I'm very proud of myself because I stayed off my phone for like the majority of the time that I was there.
0: Why? So,
1: what were you doing instead?
3: I think I was just like, I was
0: living life,
3: drinking, living life, enjoying, you know, something I guess I'm not really used to without my phone right next to me.
0: I'm living life.
3: But you guys, my screen time, what you guys know, my screen time is pretty high up there. Like,
0: what's the average?
3: I want to say 5 to 6 hours a day, but I think sometimes it's a little bit more.
0: I feel like
3: more.
0: That's not that bad. I feel like that's pretty good.
3: It's been worse.
1: What do you mean not that we've done the numbers on, when you add that up on what that is a year and how many days year are.
0: But I've
1: on your
0: heard
1: phone.
0: Of worse averages.
3: True. And sometimes it is because if I'm doing something around the house, I leave my phone playing on TikTok. So I'd like to think that it's a little bit less than that sometimes. But then while my trip was almost over, I checked and you guys, my average went down to like an hour a day.
0: Whoa.
3: And I was like, oh my gosh, so it can be done. Like I can do this. I can stay off my phone. But then I realized how hard it is when I am not around people and I'm by myself. To not be on it.
0: That's the problem. You live alone. Your fiance lives hella far away. So you're always
3: just me and my
0: cat. You're by yourself.
3: So, and a lot of the times, like, I guess sometimes I'll play stuff on my pill, like my little Beats pill, or sometimes I'll play some stuff on my TV. But a lot of the times I'm just playing stuff off my phone. So my screen time is just
0: bouncing. You can't scroll TikTok on your Beats pill.
3: Yeah.
1: Right.
3: So, you know, I'm pretty proud of myself there, but I'm like, I just don't know that this is actually sustainable for me.
0: It's not.
3: You know?
0: Especially
3: because I'm like,
1: there's a better way.
0: Do we want to lock in some predictions?
3: Stop.
0: Because this is an easy one. It's not going to stay at an hour.
1: I know it's not going to stay at an hour, but what if you reduced 50%?
3: Okay,
1: went from
3: yeah.
1: 6 hours a day down to three. 3 hours on your phone seems like plenty to
3: Can
1: me.
3: Can we do four?
1: Four?
3: Four, because I spend a lot of my time on TikTok.
1: You don't have to.
3: Yeah, but, you know, it's part,
1: feel like
3: part of my job, sort of.
0: I just feel like we use our phones so much for work. Like, 3 hours of that alone is just working. And then you need time left over to doom scroll.
3: Yeah.
1: But do you?
3: Yeah. I think so a little bit. And you know what the downside to not being on my phone was? That I couldn't, like, post real time and I wasn't taking that many pictures and stuff. And then after, once the trip is over.
0: So was this, like, on purpose? Like, you purposely were like, I am not going to be on my phone this trip? Or did it happen by accident? You were having so much fun.
3: I think half of it happened by accident. And once I realized it, I was like, okay, well, I might as well just keep going. And once I did, once my trip was over, though, I was like, dang, I didn't really post anything. And I didn't really take that many pictures or videos and stuff. So I'm like, I should just. Like, what am I supposed to do? Just hire a content creator to follow me around? Like, that'd be kind of cool, right? Then I don't have to be on my phone. They're on their phone and they're posting for me.
0: We'll hire paparazzi everywhere you go.
3: Yeah.
0: Problem solved.
3: Which reminds me, I did see a streamer at dinner, at one of the dinners, one of the
0: Wait,
3: nights
0: was
3: that
0: it
3: we
0: somebody
3: were in
0: like popular? Someone you knew?
3: No, it was some random guy that had another guy following him around with a giant camera and a giant selfie light on top of that camera.
1: It's embarrassing.
3: And they were streaming. And I was like, gave me a little flashback to the conversation that we were having about people with the giant selfie lights at concerts. What do we think about giant selfie lights at restaurants? Because they're...
0: Yeah, no. If I'm sitting anywhere near you and that bright-ass light is in my face...
3: I saw the streamer, but then I also saw two ladies that were having dinner together and they put that selfie light on the phone to take pictures of each other. They did turn it off after, which I appreciated, but...
0: The streamer is on the entire time, though.
3: The streamer was from when we got there,
1: drive me crazy.
3: But I mean, you know, those restaurants nowadays, I don't know what it is about them, but they, like, you can't even see. I can't see. I can't hear. Like, they really don't. I don't know what kind of experience they want you to have.
1: You become an old person.
3: Yeah. I'm like, I can't use
1: your selfie light. I can't read the menu.
3: Yeah.
1: It's so dark in there.
3: I don't know what it is now about restaurants that they need to, like, I get you want to, like, set the cool mood and the cool vibe, but I'm like, I can't have a conversation because it's so loud and I can't see the menu because it's so dark.
1: But
3: like,
1: I would rather, what would you rather have, though, for a restaurant? One that's damn near pitch black or one that's bright fluorescent light, like super bright? You take the dimly lit one 100 out of 100 times.
0: But that makes having the bright selfie light even worse. If it's one of, if it's like a normal lighting, like, you might not even notice somebody with a flash, you know what I mean? But in one that's dark where you can barely even read the menu,
1: you don't ever bring out the flashlight on your phone to read the menu, though.
3: Yeah, and
1: don't do that.
3: Honestly, streamers in the wild, it's just not something I'm prepared for in general. Like, I don't really like it.
0: And if you're going to do all that and you're in public and you're disturbing people in restaurants, you better at least have, like, hella people watching. If we go onto your stream and you have, like, 3 people, then you're doing all that for nothing.
3: But I bet his screen time is very low because he's not doing any of
0: the... There you go. You need a production crew following around. Yes.
3: Yep. I'll do that for my next trip.
0: Graham, Friday, you're going to be at Great Thursday.
1: Thursday for the Niners-Rams Niners season opener, you guys. Woo-woo. Let's go. Ready, everybody. Very excited for the, I think everybody very excited. Well, not Jess, because she loses her man to fantasy football and stuff like that. But the rest of us very excited for the season to kick off, and I want you to come join me. Thursday, Selena. Thursday at Great Resort Casino. They got a brand new sports bar space in there called Playbook. It's awesome. Gonna have a little watch party. We're gonna have some giveaways. I think we're giving away some hotel stays and stuff. So maybe you might have so much fun you might want to redeem your hotel stay
0: that night.
1: Spend the night. But it's gonna be a lot of fun. So come join me. Kickoff 5:35 in that one. So get there ahead of time. Let's get settled in. We'll have some drinks and some food. Got to be 21 and over, though, for that one.
0: And then,
1: a lot of drinky drinks.
0: Then you want to go back Saturday because you're going to have the chance to win up to $100,000 every single hour. They're giving away some incredible things. Jess, where do they go for more details?
3: Ooh, Grayton.com.
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0: 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Jess, what have you been watching?

0: 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I'm Selena.
1: I'm Graham.
2: And I'm Jess.
0: Happy Tuesday, but it feels like a Monday. We're The JV Show. All right, Jess, what are you watching again?
2: Okay, so I found this new show on Hulu called The Double Lives of Suburban Wives. Which sounds very much like The Secret Lives of Mormon Wives.
1: Secret Lives of Mormon Wives. Is this a spinoff of one of these? Or is this his own show?
2: It's its own show, yeah. Because
0: it's clearly a spinoff.
2: It's also on Hulu, so I guess, you know, Hulu decided, let's make another show. But this one, you guys, is about these ladies that, you know, they're like your typical looking moms, right? By day. But then at night, once it's dark,
0: they're swingers.
2: And the lights go down and the rest of the family goes to sleep.
0: Oh, but get to it. What are they doing?
2: They're spicy content creators. So they make videos, right? And some of them just by themselves, or some of them like the wife and the husband.
1: Oh.
2: And that's how
0: any of the wives do this with each other?
2: No.
0: Okay.
2: Sometimes they do spicy content together, just not like not that spicy.
0: Okay.
2: Yeah.
0: Like mild.
2: Like mild pictures. But that's basically how they support their families. But a lot of them, some of them are out, like where people know that this is what they do, and others are still trying to hide it. So two of the ladies were actually teachers before everyone found out that they did content. They got fired because of it, and it became a huge scandal. And the scandal only brought them more subscribers, so it kind of ended up being good for them.
0: Right, and they made more money.
2: I mean, some of these ladies are making literally like hundreds of thousands of dollars a month.
0: God, we're in the wrong business.
2: Which
1: that business is available to you.
2: So I know, but I can't do it.
1: You could actually be in this business.
2: Yeah, you can.
0: I should have said, God, why do I have to have morals?
2: Basically. But I am so curious about this because I feel like you really never know who is a spicy content creator, like in your own personal life, if you really think about it.

0: It, like, you guys that have kids and you go to school, you drop your kids off, like, there could be some other parents out there that, you know, maybe you think they go into the office doing a 9-to-5, but they're actually making a lot of money, you know, doing
1: I think there's a couple that I can tell.
0: When I'm really?
1: Like, I'm on to you.
0: Really? Like, at your kid's school?
1: Uh-huh.
0: Wow.
2: What gives it away? What do you think? Just their vibe? Just their vibe?
1: It's just the vibe. And the,
0: really?
1: Yeah.
0: Now let's
2: So here's the thing about like creating on like OnlyFans, right?
0: Okay, yeah.
2: It's like it's subscriber
0: based. Yep.
2: So you have to like promote your OnlyFans on other platforms though, right?
1: Does their algorithm do any promotion for you?
0: I think so.
1: I've never been on there.
2: Me either. I don't know how it works. But
1: is there like a For You page? Like, hey, you might want to subscribe to this one because you might like this.
0: I'm sure.
1: I don't know.
2: That I don't know. But like I've seen people like promoting their OnlyFans before. Do you know what I mean?
0: Right.
1: Yeah.
2: Nobody I know. But like every once in a while you'll come up and like, oh, see more of me here and click this link. So I don't know. I feel like every creator on there is having to promote like on Instagram, for example.
0: Right.
2: Or like Facebook or something like that. So wouldn't you, if it was somebody in the vicinity of yourself, or like another parent at the school or a friend of a friend, wouldn't it at some point pop up on your page with how the algorithm works and stuff? And no, people you may know and that type of stuff.
1: I wonder, I wonder if it's, you know, if there's any sort of geographical basis for that. Like, are you trying to subscribe to people in your area? Do you know what I mean? Like, is it going to serve you that? Or is it just going to serve you stuff based on the type of stuff you search on there? I don't know. One of us is going to have to sign up for OnlyFans just for research purposes. Can I expense that? If so,
0: maybe.
1: Then
0: yes.
1: I'll do it.
0: Yeah.
1: What do you think the average earnings are? I feel like I've seen stats on that before, and I don't know if OnlyFans would ever even put that out. But what do you think? Because you hear these stories all the time, and everyone's like, oh, they make like $100,000 a month and all this stuff. There's only so much money out there to go around the world. And there's a lot of stupid money out there, but there's only so much to go around. And I'm sure there are thousands, hundreds of thousands, maybe millions of people, content creators on OnlyFans. What's your average person making? $50 a month?
0: No,
1: you know what I mean? I bet you that number is just bottom of the barrel.
2: I feel like your average person, maybe a few thousand.
1: Average is making a few thousand.
0: Yeah.
1: I bet you the numbers are just pitiful when you get down there. When you look at the sheer number of people out there, yes, we all hear the stories. This person's making crazy amount of this. But do you think your average person on there is making that?
0: I mean,
1: how do you gain traction and get subscribers?
0: Do you know the amount of sickos that are out there that are just willing to throw like all their life earnings into...
1: Right, but they're throwing it at a handful of creators that are making tons of money.
0: Because a lot of these ladies, like, it doesn't just stop at, like, doing the pictures, but they're, you know, sending...
2: Personalized content.
1: Of course.
0: Or, like, you know, doing other things. One of them, like, the husband was like, well, when she started, like, she would literally just record when she was taking a shower, and that would, you know, earn her about $4,000 or $5,000 just on those specific videos, like, where she wasn't even doing anything else other than taking a shower.
2: Like she was going to do anyway, so why not get $5,000?
1: I take a shower every morning.
0: Right.
1: Well, record it. Set up a tripod. Okay.
0: There you go. But it's so interesting because, like, some of these ladies, you know, they're going around town and they're like, yeah, a lot of our customers could possibly be in this town. A lot of them might be. You know, we go to the gym and, like, they're getting stared at and they're getting sometimes kicked out of certain places because people are like, oh, we searched you up and we know who you are and know what you do.
1: I watched you take a shower this morning.
0: So it's really interesting because it's like, Selena, if you happen to meet one of, let's say, you know, the school that your kids go to and you don't know that this is a spicy content creator, but you eventually find out that she is and this is somebody that maybe you've, like, you know, you started a friendship with, but now are you going to be a little bit cautious about being seen with them, knowing that people could think that maybe you do the same?
2: No, because I don't. And so I don't care what anybody else thinks. And like, that makes me kind of like sad for that couple. That's just like, you know, minding their own business, trying to feed their family, and they're getting kicked out of people. Like, it wouldn't bother me if that's my friend and
1: that's
2: my friend.
1: It's your kid's teacher.
2: I don't care. Do you?
1: Because we see those stories all the time.
0: Yeah.
1: People are like outed, and then next thing you know, they lose their job or whatever.
2: Honestly doesn't bother me that much.
0: As long as they're not bringing...
1: Well, it depends what they're doing. It depends what they're doing in the video.
2: That's their secret double life, you know, once the night falls or whatever it just said. I don't care. Does it interfere with what you're doing between 8 and noon? And
1: she's using your kid's desk.
2: Well, then that's different. That is different.
1: No. A lot of them are class. A lot of them are
0: straight to jail.
1: A lot of them are classroom shoes.
0: That's different.
1: Naughty teacher classroom shoes.
0: Yeah, maybe not that. Maybe not that. Maybe just keep them separate. Keep them separate. Yeah.
2: There's the lives of
0: suburban wives.
2: Suburban wives.
0: Yeah, there's only a few episodes out there so far. So if you do want to, like, you still have time to catch up.
2: Did you already say where this show is based?
0: On Hulu. Oh, St. Louis.
2: St. Louis.
1: You just type in lives and wives, and you'll get like 30 different shows.
0: Perfect.
1: Variety of
0: Seriously,
1: different stuff.
0: Yeah.
1: Lives and wives. Wives with lives.
2: Wives with lives?
1: Wives, lives, wives. Those are your keywords. You'll get all these shows.
2: Here's Olivia Dean.

0: got some OnlyFans numbers for, you know, show.
1: I've got some stats because I was
0: show research, of course.
1: Yeah, I was wondering what your average OnlyFans creator makes, because we all hear these stories about, and Jess was just talking about a show, and these women are making $100,000 a month or whatever, the huge paydays. Mm-hmm. But I was like, what is your average person? Because the market's flooded. There's got to be a ton of creators in there. Your average OnlyFans creator earns between $130 and $180 per month. And they say that average number is actually pulled up by the people, by the top 0.1% that are making a huge number. So the monthly average numbers like get skewed upwards. So the true number is probably less than that. They think about $104 a month is what your average OnlyFans creator makes.
0: And what's the point at that point?
2: Yeah.
1: It says the top 0.1% of creators capture 76% of the revenue there on the site.
0: I feel like it's a lot of people just hoping their account will like blow up. But that's the thing. It's like you have to have already had a following and bring them over to that platform to be making that money.
2: Or it has to be a scandal like the teachers, like, oh my God, this teacher got, you know, and then they show her picture and then everybody wants to see her.
1: Or you have to corner a very niche market like, you know, the world's largest fart jars or something.
0: Something
1: you have
0: to like be that. Something to go viral. People need to know about your account.
1: That you're known for.
0: Right. Yeah. Graham, what do you have inside today's How Does Trending?
1: All right, a couple of local Bay Area things that sadly we got to take a moment and say our goodbyes to. I'll tell you what they are coming up.
0: Plus Jim Thornton, you know, from Wheel of Fortune, we've been following the story.
1: Mm-hmm.
0: Fired from the show. Details are next.

0: 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I'm Selena.
1: I'm Graham.
2: And I'm Jess.
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4: It's all the stuff you need to know. What's hot in music, movies, shows, and the most talked about stories happening today in the Bay.
0: Before we get to this update on Jim Thornton from Wheel of Fortune, can we go back to the David murder house? I told you guys a couple weeks ago that this thing has been empty ever since the police had raided the place looking for evidence in the, you know, Celeste murder case. And ever since David left to go stay with his family in Texas, he's obviously behind bars now. But they've been trying to get this house back on the market for rent. And I was telling you how, like, the price kept on dropping and dropping. When he was living there, he was paying over $20,000 a month. I heard as high as like 23.
2: Dang.
0: Something up. It was up there. Well, it just hit the rental market on Saturday again at a reduced price of $15,950.
1: I can't imagine paying that much a month in rent.
0: No, me either. Especially not for a place where, you know, what happened.
1: Where murder
0: in
1: happened.
0: There.
1: Yeah. I'm not paying $15,000 a month to live there.
0: I don't see anyone moving in there in no time soon.
1: Mm-mm. No. I think you got to sadly tear it down.
0: Yeah.
1: Build a new house.
0: All right, so Jim Thornton has been fired. We've been following the story for the past week or so. I first told you that he was suspended from Wheel of Fortune. If you don't know, he was the show's announcer for like 15 years, like forever. They suspended him following an incident on a flight from back in May. At the end of last week, we found out that what had happened was someone sitting next to him took pictures of his open laptop on the flight, and he was in a chat room for a bunch of sickos talking about kids. We'll just put it like that. And then on Friday, you know, after these pictures started to circulate, Sony Pictures Television Studios made the decision to cut him off entirely. They fired him. Didn't take long, you know, for them to get rid of every single hint of him. His Facebook page is gone. He is no longer on any of the Wheel of Fortune social channels. And they had pictures of like him and his family and his wife and just... He was all over the place.
1: Have they already found a replacement? Because I would like to throw my...
0: I don't think they have a replacement yet.
1: In on this one. Well, you can... Wait, is that the Price is Right?
2: Yeah, that's the Price is Right. They're not hiring right now.
0: Yeah, Wheel of Fortune.
2: Yeah.
1: What does that guy do?
0: Tell him to spin the wheel.
2: Oh, yeah.
1: I don't think he does it. I think the host does that, right?
0: Well, then what the hell is this guy's job?
1: I don't know. Maybe a vacation to Tahiti! I don't know. Like, what do they do? I haven't seen Wheel of Fortune in... couple generations.
0: But that was pretty good.
2: Then he might not really be missed.
0: Graham, what do you have?
1: All right. A couple things we got to take a moment say our goodbyes to here in the Bay Area from over the weekend. First, say your goodbyes to four Teslas in Marin County.
5: I love Tesla.
1: That's not how you say that. The Tesla dealership in Corte Madera was the target of an arson, well, at least suspected arson, early yesterday morning. Someone set fire to some of the cars there around 4 a.m. Numerous residents in the area reported hearing loud explosions as these things went up in flames. Firefighters able to put out the fire before they reached the main batteries in the cars. Otherwise, those fires would have been a lot bigger, tougher to put out. No arrests made yet in this case, but four Teslas. Take a moment, say your goodbyes to them. They were destroyed.
0: You will be missed.
1: Yeah, Teslas. Any favorite memories in those Teslas?
5: I love Tesla.
1: That's not how you say that. Also this morning, take a moment, say your goodbyes to a sea lion on Presidio Beach here in the city. Yesterday, people on the beach spotted one that was acting very strangely. Workers from the Marine Mammal Center dispatched to try to care for it and treat it, but it has sadly passed away. They say the sea lion, this is a alarming growing trend that they're seeing this season of tons of sick sea lions up and down California's coastline. I think hundreds of them have already passed away. It's a poisoning from an algae bloom that is hurting, well, like bottom-dwelling fish are eating things with this algae in it, and then the sea lions eat that, and then they get sick, and then they poison and die. I guess you can treat a sea lion that's infected by this, but they need some clean fish and some clean water stat, and you only have a short window of time to kind of get them.
0: Yeah, that sounds difficult
1: right again.
0: To do.
1: Otherwise, they pass away. They say hotlines for places like the Marine Mammal Center and other places up and down the California coast seeing between 200 and 600 calls a day about people reporting sick sea lions and strange sea lion behavior. So it's pretty sad.
0: That is sad. really quick, just because you played the I Love Tesla or whatever he said.
5: I love Tesla.
0: Did you see that he dyed his hair?
1: Yes, I did.
2: Yeah, I guess.
0: All right. Yeah, coming up next. What the bleep? It's your chance.
5: I love Tesla.
0: Win a chug mug. 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
6: Bay Bridge. Things are stopped. 80 westbound between the 880 overcrossing and the metering lights. Those lights are on. They are always on. And the delays continue from the upper deck all the way to 5th Street in the city. We have a Salt Big Rig in Milpitas. It's blocking the right lane. 880 northbound before 237. A lot of slowdowns here because of this one big rig. Things are slow from Great Mall Parkway. And then a lot of stop and go on the Altamont Pass on 580 westbound between 205 and Northland Road. Graham.
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0: Ariana Grande, Wild 94.9, we're the Bay's number one hit music station, the JV Show. I'm Selena.
1: I'm Graham.
2: And I'm Jess.
0: Happy Tuesday, but it feels like a Monday. Let's try to get you this JV Show chug mug inside What the Bleep. You just have to be the first person to guess today's bleeped out word correctly. As always, when you think you know what that word is and you want to play along with us, just got to leave your guess on the talkback mic on the iHeartRadio app. Are you guys ready for today's clip?
2: Yep. I genuinely thought everyone could fold themselves enough to get their up to their nose, but I guess not.
3: Talk to the butt.
4: I'm one of the few, I guess.
0: Really? So wow. You wanted to see what it smelled like?
1: Yeah.
4: I just wanted to see if it was possible.
0: Smell test.
1: Yeah, sometimes.
0: Or night out.
1: Yeah, before you head out the door on your way to work, you're like, better give that a quick sniff to see if I washed correctly.
4: Not?
1: All right, think about what that bleeped out word could be. Remember, of course, this is a family show, so it will be something PG. That's how you win the game. It's got to be something we can play on these airwaves. Leave us your name and your city along with your guest. We want to be able to shout you out, of course, but the first correct answer of the morning is the person that not only gets a shout out, they get a JV Show chug mug.
0: Nice.
1: That's nice.
0: All right. Get those guesses in. I can play those talk facts next.

0: 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I'm Selena.
1: I'm Graham.
2: And I'm Jess.
0: And this is What the Bleep, where you can win a JB Show chug mug. You just have to be the first person to guess today's bleeped out word correctly. As always, when you think you know what that word is, leave your guess on the talkback mic on the iHeartRadio app, which is so easy to do. Make sure you're just streaming wild. Hit that red microphone button. Leave your guess right there. Only the first person who gets it right going to be winning this morning's chug mug. Here's today's clip in case you missed it.
2: I genuinely thought everyone could fold themselves enough to get their up to their nose, but I guess not.
3: We're not all as flexible,
1: no,
3: I guess.
1: I'm not flexible.
0: All right, let's go to your talk back. Remember, this is a family show, you sickos.
4: Good morning, JB Show. This is Steph from Richmond. I'm going to guess that today's bleeped out word is elbow. Okay, have a good one.
1: All right, while you're driving in your car right now, see elbow? If you can sniff your own elbow.
3: Definitely can't.
2: Close?
3: No, not
1: if
3: quite.
1: If you use your other arm to pull it close
0: even then,
1: to you,
0: I can't.
1: You can't get your...
0: I can't sort make my of. Nose touch my elbow. You can do that? There's no way. No?
1: I'm right there.
0: But it's not,
1: like
0: on
1: the
0: your...
1: not the outside point of it. Nobody's got a face that can wrap
0: well,
1: around to the other side.
0: That's what your elbow is.
1: Your elbow's this whole area right
0: no,
1: here.
0: No, that's like your side elbow.
1: Stop.
0: It doesn't count.
1: Yeah,
0: it has to be
1: the
0: pointy part.
2: Yeah, thank you.
1: You're not a doctor.
5: 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This is Josh calling from Dublin. My guess on the bleeped out word is knee. Have a good day.
1: All right, while you're okay. driving in your car knee. Right now, get your knee up to your nose. We could all do that
0: yes,
1: one, right?
0: Yes, I've done that one.
1: Yep,
2: that
1: I'm there.
2: Was easy.
1: I'm
2: that
1: there.
2: Easy.
1: Yep,
2: all
1: I
2: right.
1: can do that one.
6: Good morning, JB Show. This is Sylvia from Concord, and I think that bleeped out word is belly button. Okay, have a good day. Bye.
0: What the hell?
1: All right, while you're driving in your car listening to us, appreciate you, by the way. Just go ahead and see if you can.
3: That one's hard.
1: It's a belly button. No.
0: I can't do it.
1: I need to lose about 5 ribs for that one, I think. I'm not even close. I'm not going to attempt that one.
0: We look so stupid trying that here in studio.
1: HR department walks by right now. I'd probably get fired also for attempting that one. can't
0: right.
1: do that here.
0: Still looking for the correct word. If you have a different guess, go ahead and leave it now on the talkback mic on the iHeartRadio app. We're going to play more of your talkbacks coming up. Here's Post Malone, Wild 94.9.

0: 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So here's today's clip in case you missed it.
1: I genuinely thought everyone could fold themselves enough to get their up to their nose, but I guess not.
0: All right, if you think you know what that word is, leave your guess on the TalkBack mic on the iHeart app. Going to play more of your TalkBack.

0: 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Happy Tuesday. I'm Selena.
1: I'm Graham.
0: And I'm Jess. We're the JV Show. We're playing What the Bleep, where you can win a JV Show chug mug if you are the first person to guess today's bleeped out word correctly. As always, when you think you know what that word is and you want to play along with us for your chance to win this talk back. No. Whoa. Chance to win this chug mug.
2: Yep. I don't want to win a talk back. Those are free on the
0: That's right.
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0: Leave your guess on the talk back mic on the iHeartRadio. I tried to show off and talk faster and I just screwed the whole thing up.
2: Yeah.
0: You guys know what I'm trying to say though. Here's today's clip in case you missed it.
3: I genuinely thought everyone could fold themselves enough to get their up to their nose, but I guess not.
0: So you can do that?
4: Talk I can to the do butt. It, you guys.
0: You
4: don't ask me how I found out.
0: Interesting. All right, let's go to your talk back, see if anybody got this word right.
5: Good morning, JV Show. This is Savannah from Napa, and I think the bleeped out word is tongue.
2: That's one of the most popular guesses this morning. I don't know. I understand how that involves you folding yourself up, but can you get your tongue up to your nose?
0: I can't.
2: Are you going to at least attempt it?
0: Oh, I've tried before.
4: I feel like I can get pretty close, but not quite.
0: I feel like
2: I had to make a sound effect while trying it because otherwise all of us would be dead silent doing that. So now, Jess, you try, but you got to make a noise while you do it.
0: She almost licks
4: the mic. Oh, my God, I think I almost did it. You're pretty close.
2: I'm like right there.
0: I feel like I'm nowhere. I feel close. Maybe my old nose might have been I would have had some more leverage there.
2: Oh, I can smell my tongue.
6: This is Teresa from Richmond, and my guess is pits, armpits.
2: Everybody can do that one, right? Yeah. You can get your nose.
4: Yeah.
0: I'm close enough to smell it, but you're not putting your nose in your pit.
2: Yeah, but you can get deep in there for a thorough deodorant check.
7: Good morning, JV Show. This is Mix from the city. I think the bleeped out word of the day is toes. Have a great Tuesday.
0: Toes to your nose?
2: Toes to the nose. Toes, one of the most popular guesses this morning.
0: I feel like we can do that one.
4: Yeah.
2: You think you can?
4: I think so.
2: So you think you can get a toe up to your nose?
0: You can't?
2: Bro, are you kidding me?
0: Like, Selena just did it.
2: Oh,
0: so
2: my
0: easily.
2: God, she did
0: how
2: it.
0: How can you
2: went,
0: not?
2: It went right up there. What do you mean, how can I not?
0: I don't know. I thought everybody could.
2: I can barely sit crisscross applesauce on the ground, let alone yank my foot. Guys cannot sit crisscross applesauce. We just can't do it. It feels like your knees
4: Ruben,
2: are going to break off.
4: Anytime I sit crisscross applesauce, he's like, how can you do that?
2: I'm like about 6 inches away.
0: I am shook if I guys can't do that.
2: Oh, are you kidding? Ouch, that hurt.
8: Is the bleep that word ankle? Kelly from San Jose.
0: There it is. All right, here's today's clip unbleeped.
3: I genuinely thought everyone could fold themselves enough to get their ankle up to their nose, but I guess not.
0: If you can't do your toes, Graham, you can't do your ankle.
4: But you're closer to your ankle, so try it.
0: True, try it.
2: Slightly closer.
4: Nope. I feel like
2: that's a hard no. Also, how do you not split your pants while you're trying this? Jeez, I almost tore my new jeans. That one, I don't know. I'm not even close. I mean,
4: guys are really just not flexible.
2: No.
4: But is that all guys?
2: But also, do I need to be? Is that something I'm like, if only I could put my nose to my ankle.
4: I mean, I guess
0: for some people, it's a personal decision if they want to be that, you know, that flexible or not.
2: Yeah. I guess. All right. Let's give some shout outs. But by the way, did anybody try that while they were driving just now? I sure hope so.
0: I hope so.
2: Yeah. Be careful out there, everybody. All right. Let's give just a couple shout outs today. First, that was Kelly in San Jose. What's up, Kelly? What's up? She had the very first correct answer this morning. And everybody, unfortunately, was on toes or feet or something. And you're in the ankle vicinity. You were ankle adjacent. You just didn't guess ankle. We had Christian from the Hill.
4: What hill?
0: Morgan Hill?
4: Oh,
0: I guess there's a couple of hills.
2: Yeah. We're going to have to figure that out. I was just about to ask, is that the nickname for Pleasant Hill? But no, I forgot about Morgan Hill. It's Pleasant Hill, though, right?
4: Yeah.
2: The hill?
0: I guess.
4: I would think Morgan Hill is more likely.
2: It's like, now we got the nut and we got the hill. But we just don't know what hill we're talking about.
0: Be more specific.
2: Jess, anybody else that I'm missing here that came with the last? Whoa, that's it?
4: That was it.
0: That's it.
2: Wow.
0: Well, thank you for playing, everyone.
2: Yeah.
0: We're going to do it again tomorrow. Same time, 7:05 right here on The JV Show. Coming up next, though, more winning as we get into our Yep Nope game. We have a pair of tickets for Jesse Reyes at the Fox Theater in Oakland. Plus, we're going to be jumping into the mix with Magic Matt.
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2: You seem so happy. Is that your phone, Graham?
1: Well, yeah, because
2: that's the one you got.
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2: The way you said it, you need a little smirk on your face. Bay Bridge, things are stopped 80 westbound between the 880 overcrossing and the metering lights. Those lights are on and delays continue from the upper deck to the Yerba Buena Tunnel. Milpitas, I told you about that stalled big rig in the right lane. Yeah, it's still there. And now traffic is completely stopped. 880 northbound before 237. Things are not moving all the way back from Montague Expressway. And in San Jose, we have a two-car accident. 101 northbound at Capitol Expressway. Everything is stop and go from Hell Yeah!
1: Hell Yeah!
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3: Hello, this is Christian again from The Hill, and I mean Pleasant Hill. Thank you.
2: Okay,
1: Did he just turn British in there?
2: I think so.
1: He left a talk back. Almost the winning talk back this morning inside our What the Bleep game, and he just said The Hill, and we were like, is it Morgan Hill, Pleasant Hill? He says Pleasant Hill, but it also sounds like he may be from Nottingham Hill.
2: That's right.
1: Because he went to Phil British on us there. It was a little interesting.
2: Well, thank you for clarifying. All right, happy Tuesday. Let's get you to mix now with Magic Matt. We're commercial free. Coming up next, it's our Yup Nope game. We had your tickets for Jesse Reyes at the Fox Theater in Oakland. Coming up in just a couple minutes here. It's Wild.

0: Wildity for Nine, we're the Bay's number one hit music station. The JV show is still commercial free with Magic Matt in the mix. And we are going to get to our Yep Nope game, which is coming up next. Jess, who do we have on hold?
1: T
0: is going to be playing for these tickets for Jessie Reyes. That's coming up here in just a couple minutes. More of Magic Matt in the mix.

0: 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I'm Selena.
1: I'm Graham.
2: And I'm Jess.
0: Happy Tuesday, but it feels like a Monday. Let's welcome T to the JV Show.
2: Welcome.
1: What's up, T?
3: Hey.
0: Hi. How was your long weekend? Did you have yesterday off?
3: Yep.
1: What'd you do? Where'd you go? Who'd you hang out with? How many beers did you have?
3: We went to Grayton's Lodge.
0: Great Wolf Lodge?
3: No, went to Grayton Casino.
1: Oh, Grayton Resort Casino, nice.
0: I heard Grayton Lodge. It's a company. It's one of the two.
2: Dude,
0: I don't know.
2: Grayton, how fun.
1: That's a good time.
0: And any winnings?
3: No.
0: Oh.
1: Next time.
0: It's all good. You should go back on Thursday and hang out with Graham.
1: Yeah, I'm going to be there on Thursday hosting a Niners watch party for Niners Rams. Shout out to everybody that's coming to hang.
3: That's a show.
0: But right now, you're trying to win these tickets for Jesse Reyes Inside Are You Up Nope game. Here's how this is going to work. We're going to ask you 4 random trivia questions. You just got to get 3 correct. If you can do that, the tickets are yours. T, are you ready?
3: Yes, I am.
0: All right, here we go. Question number 1. In Disney's The Little Mermaid, what does Ariel trade the sea witch in exchange for getting legs?
3: Can you repeat that?
0: Yep. In The Little Mermaid, what does Ariel trade the sea witch in exchange for getting legs? Like, she gives something up.
1: I don't think it was a fair trade.
3: The heart?
0: Nope. She'd be dead if she gave up her heart.
1: Yeah.
0: Her voice.
1: Yeah, she gave up her voice. Remember?
3: Oh, yeah.
1: And then she was like trying to hit on Prince Eric.
0: Eric,
1: was that
0: yeah.
1: Prince Eric, but like she
3: kind of. Yeah. I remember that one.
1: Then hilarity ensued. All right, question number 2. That's okay. You can miss one. Just lock in. Question number 2. In baseball, if a player is listed as the DH, what does DH stand for?
3: Designated hitter.
4: Yep.
1: There you go. You're on the board.
0: Easy. Question number 3. Although I didn't know that, but question number 3.
1: You didn't?
0: No.
1: Okay. We're all learning something then.
0: T, if a town was celebrating their semi-centennial, how many years have they been around?
1: Semi-centennial.
3: Say that again?
0: If a town is celebrating their semi-centennial, how many years have they been around?
3: 50.
4: Yep.
1: 50 is correct. A semi-centennial. 50 years. All right, you guys need this final question to win the game. Question number 4. In what sport would you find players involved in a scrum?
3: A scrum?
1: Hockey?
4: Nope.
1: That's a good guess, though. It seems very, hockey does seem very scrummy sometimes.
0: Yeah, yeah,
1: but,
0: I can see that.
1: Correct answer there, rugby.
0: Dang it!
1: It's when they all like link arms in that circle and you can't figure out why the hell they do that, but they do. That's the scrum.
2: Dang it.
0: I have never watched rugby before. They do that? They scrum?
1: You ain't never seen a scrum before?
0: Mm-mm.
1: Yeah, they're all in like this big circle and everybody's locked arms and they're bumping into each other and all smashing in there and then they drop the ball in the middle
0: Quit
1: or something.
0: Scrumming.
1: I don't know what or why, but that's a thing.
0: T, I'm checking back. Okay, you missed that one. Got that one. Oh,
1: you
0: did not
1: correct,
0: win.
1: Then, yeah,
0: today's JV
1: Show. Yeah,
0: dang it. But we really enjoyed having you on. Hope you had fun. Don't hang up though, T. I'm gonna put you on hold really quick. Okay.
3: Okay, thank you.
0: All right, no problem. Hang on there. Graham, we got some shout-outs. Can I go first because we have some talkbacks?
1: Sure.
5: Hi, good morning, JV family. This is Emily from Vallejo, and I just wanted to congratulate my daughter, Selena, and her husband, Matthew, on the birth of their new baby boy that was just born on Sunday. Congratulations to them both. They're going to be awesome parents. I also wanted to say a special thank you to my honey, Greg, who made me an awesome breakfast this morning. My eggs and bacon were amazing. I love you. Thank you.
1: Nice. Oh, nice. Little wakey-wakey eggs and bacon.
0: Yeah.
1: Yeah, that sounds nice.
6: Who gives a fart?
7: Oh. Hey, yo, what's up, JV Show? It's your boy, nobody special, aka Steve. Yo, I want to wish my daughter Harper first day of 8th grade. Woohoo! Yo, it's your last year of middle school and next year high school. Ooh, we're so proud of you. We're so thrilled to see what you're going to accomplish this year. And you're going to have a wonderful, wonderful 8th grade year. Love you. Have a good day, y'all.
0: Have awesome. An awesome day.
1: Did nobody tell him that school started three weeks ago?
0: I was gonna say, what school is this?
1: Might be a little late. You're going to have a little catch up to do when you get in there, but I'm sure you'll do fun. She's a smart kid. But yeah,
0: have a great excited first for day, your eighth grade year.
4: Who gives a fuck?
1: All right, a couple DMs here. First one, hey, Graham, Villanueva, Familia in your DMs back again. Our amazing son, Travis, turned 6 yesterday. We're very proud of him, and we love him so much. That is from Daddy.
4: I'm a daddy.
1: A mommy.
0: I'm a mommy.
1: Kuya Aiden, Sissy Bella, and Alva. Elena, yes. Happy, happy birthday. Hope you had a great one there, Travis.
4: Who gives a fart?
1: Hi, Graham. Can you give a birthday shout-out to my son? Happy 11th birthday to our son, Isaac. We're so proud of the creative, talented, kind, and thoughtful person you are. We love watching you create, build, play your guitar, and bring all your awesome ideas to life. Never stop being exactly who you are. We hope 11 is your best year yet. Love, Mom, Dad, Angela, and Mia. And Mia, yes. Happy, happy
0: birthday,
1: Isaac.
4: Who gives a fart?
1: Another one here. Good morning. Please help me to congratulate my little, not too little anymore, daughter as she turned 8. On Saturday, we celebrated her at Great Wolf Lodge. Yeah! She said she had so much fun. Happy birthday, Valentina. You are a bless in our life. We love you. Yes, sounds like they had a great time celebrating that one. And happy, happy birthday, nice. Valentina.
4: Who gives a fart?
1: And one final one here. Hi, Graham. Can you please give a shout out to my son, Vihan? He's turning 7 today. Very happy birthday to the sunshine of my life. Welcome to Seven Land. And excited to see how you grow every day. Love, Mama, Dada, and a Mama. Yes. Happy, happy. Welcome Woo! To Seven Land. That's
0: I
1: a
0: like
1: that's
0: that.
1: A big one. Happy birthday to everybody celebrating birthday yep. today. Keep this in mind, though.
4: Who gives a fart?
0: It's a great point. All right, today's hottest trending is coming up next. Bro, how about those 14 people that had to be rushed to the hospital at the Chainsmokers concert in San Jose
1: yeah,
0: over
1: what
0: the weekend?
1: Hell happened?
0: I'll tell you next.

0: 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Hi, Graham.
1: Good morning, Selena.
0: What do you have inside today's Hottest Trending?
1: What in the space-time continuum is going on here? Because we need to talk about 49ers defensive coordinator Raheem Morris. The team, because of the team's travel to Australia, technically, he missed his entire birthday.
0: What?
1: Hold on.
0: We need to unpack that.
1: Yes.
0: Next. Okay. Here's Gaga, Bad Romance. It's Wild 94.9. We're the Bay's number one hit music station.

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1: Wild 3 for 9, the JV show here. I'm Selena.
2: I'm Graham.
1: And I'm Jess.
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4: It's all the stuff you need to know. What's hot in music, movies, shows, and the most talked about stories happening today in the
1: Bay. Okay, so 14 people had to be rushed to the hospital at the Chainsmokers concert in San Jose. So they performed.
2: Chain smoking. They were all chain smoking too much.
1: I don't know. Well, but I mean, maybe that played a part. I don't know. But this was Friday. They performed at Discovery Meadow, which do you guys know what that is?
5: I think I went there once for something.
1: I was like, what venue is this? I had to look it up. It's at the Children's Discovery Museum. They have like a huge outdoor area. So that's where this concert was.
5: Oh, yeah. They did some World Cup events there. At least one event there, yeah.
1: You did mention that. Anyway, so things started getting a little crazy Friday night around 8:20 p.m. 14 ambulances responded for 14 people that needed medical attention and had to be transported to hospitals there. TMZ says that police said that these involved suspected alcohol and drug related issues. When I first saw the headline, I was like, oh my God, like stampede. Mm-hmm. Like, what is going on? No. So I don't know if these people got like a bad batch of something or like, I don't know. It seems a little excessive. You know, 14 people is actually pretty crazy.
2: But very.
1: I hope those people are okay. They haven't given any updates, you know, on them just because that is all, you know, private stuff. But really scary.
2: Bit of a bad trip.
1: Major headline this weekend, Cardi B and Offset reunited. So they got together Saturday, not in a romantical type of way.
2: Dang,
1: I know you're about to bring up that prediction
2: journal was about to ring true for this guy.
1: No, not like that. They got together for a joint birthday party for two of their kids. Wave turned 5 on Friday and then Blossom turned 2 yesterday. The party was massive. They spared no expense, even though they probably didn't have to pay for the Chipotle that was there because Cardi has that new deal with them.
2: Right. Yeah.
1: But the party was super cute. But the real headline was that Cardi and Offset, who are still not officially divorced because of unresolved financial things, like, you know, one of the things is Offset wanting spousal support. You know, last we heard before a judge barred either of them from speaking publicly about the other, like, was that they were just going at it and it was just a really messy situation. So to see them in the same room over the weekend, a lot of people were applauding them for putting their differences aside and coming together for the kids. And that's one thing about Cardi. You can say what you want about her, but she's a good mom.
5: Yeah.
1: I personally know people who after a breakup, they're like, throw your own party. Like, you're not about to show up as a guest at mine to your own kids' party. So hopefully Offset helped out with this one. I'm sure he did. Like, even his kids from previous relationships were all there. You know, that's one thing about Cardi is like she wants their kids, her kids to like know their siblings. And she always keeps them together despite everything that goes on.
2: The kid's name is Wave.
1: Yep.
2: That'd be confusing when you're yelling at your kid at the park, wave! And then people are like waving their hand in the air, like, fine, okay, I'll do it. Like,
1: say
2: whatever.
1: Hi.
2: Here, okay, I'm waving.
1: Or you're at the wave pool.
2: Yeah.
1: At Great Wolf Lodge. You're like, wave! No, there's a wave coming.
2: Yeah, people are ducking like they're getting hit by a wave. And or at the beach. And or at a sporting event when you're like, wave! And everyone hops up to do the wave. It hasn't come around yet. And you're standing there like an idiot.
5: How many kids do they have together?
1: They have 3 together.
5: Okay.
2: Wave, Blossom, and
1: Culture.
5: Oh, right. Culture's the one that she's the main one.
1: Yeah.
2: She's main character. The main
1: she is. She is. And then we have the other baby with Stephon Diggs. Now we're Offset.
2: Selena, of your 3 kids, who's the main one?
1: The main one is probably my oldest right now.
2: Yeah.
5: Okay.
2: Yeah, she's the main one.
5: And of yours, Graham?
2: I don't have a main one.
1: It's Quinn. It's Quinn.
2: Yeah, she's the main one.
1: Your daughter. Yeah. All right, Graham, what do you have?
2: All right, what in the space-time continuum is going on here? Listen to this. 49ers defensive coordinator Raheem Morris, he was set to turn 50 years old on September 3rd. Big milestone birthday, obviously. But unfortunately for him, he never got to see any of September 3rd. The team was in the midst of their travel to play the Rams in Australia, and the team left the Bay Area at night on September 2nd. But when they landed, it was September 4th in Australia. So technically, skipped right over his entire birthday. What are the rules on that? Is he just 49 for one more year? Because like the day didn't happen. He never saw it.
1: Yeah, no, you still turn that the next year. You
5: lose a day.
1: Think about everybody whose birthday is on like leap year.
2: Like a leap year, whatever. Yeah. Yeah, I have some friends that are like 7 years old.
1: That's creepy.
2: Yeah.
1: Your best friend is 7 years old.
2: Yeah. I'm not allowed within 100 yards of a school.
5: Maybe don't admit that here.
2: All right, so if you're having a little trouble wrapping your mind around how that time change works, you and me both. So here's Kyle Shanahan, 49ers head coach, explaining how the team is handling the time change. And I think this will help clear it all up.
0: I'm not sure because we're, like I said, we're a little confused with. When I look at my clock and it says the time, and then I try to see my family's time, and then it says the time, but it says yesterday. I don't even get how that's possible. So I feel like I'm in the future. And then also when we play on our Friday, which I think is a Thursday in the U.S., we're such creatures of habit. So I call today Tuesday. I call today Wednesday, which is the first day we put in a game plan. But I think it's Monday. However, though, it's Sunday in the present. So, like, I'm going to mess that up all week if you guys ask me. But today is just our first day of the game plan, which is a Wednesday. We'll put in some on a Thursday. Friday's the final part of the game plan. Saturday we walk through when we play on Sunday, which is a Friday in Australia and a Thursday in the U.S. So don't ever make me do that again.
1: I am so pleased.
2: Okay, never mind. That did not help clear anything up. Niners-Rams kicks off 10:35 on Friday morning in Australia, but we'll be traveling back in time for us because it'll be Thursday here, 5:35
1: right.
2: in the evening.
1: That is so crazy.
2: Don't write down that time because that's I'm hosting a watch party, Great Resort Casino Playbook. Come hang out, watch the game with me. We're going to have some drinks and some food and a lot of fun. But again, you don't need to get in a time machine, right. But we'll be the day before that they play. So I think since we'll know what happened a day in advance, you could place a wager on the game and then they'll play it Friday morning. But you already know what happens because we saw the game on Thursday, right? And then they'll play it on Friday and boom, you'll win. Because you already know
1: because you
2: won.
1: Know the future.
2: Yes.
1: What a great life hack for boyfriends that want to skip Valentine's Day.
2: Oh, book a big trip to Australia. Yeah. And then just, whoopsies. Yeah. That day's gone.
1: Right. All right. Thank you, Grammy. Coming up next here on the JV Show, let's talk a little bit about your weekend. Graham, I know you went off to Herbert Camp.
2: Yep.
1: You did some things. Mm-hmm. Let's talk about it next.
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0: Bella, Dracula. 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We're the Bay's number one hit music station, The JV Show. I'm Selena.
1: I'm Graham.
0: And I'm Jess.
2: Good morning, JV Show. This is Amir from Arizona. I left a talk back on Friday, but it was kind of really late, so it's okay if you guys didn't play it, but I just said that it was on Saturday, it was my 1 year wedding anniversary, which is crazy because a year ago, you know. But it was good, and me and my husband spent it serving others and going to dinner. It was great. Anyways, bye.
0: Aww.
1: Look at that. Our buddy Amira, formerly of Utah, 1 year anniversary. And wow. She said, because you remember,
0: that's right. If you don't know, she was saving.
1: Yeah, they were waiting
0: for that special night.
1: Special night.
3: So it's the 1 year
0: anniversary of that.
1: Oh, it's a smashiversary and a wedding anniversary. Yeah.
4: Who gives a fuck?
0: Mm-hmm. Well, congratulations.
1: Couple things to celebrate
0: on
1: there.
0: That. All right, Graham, how was your weekend?
1: It was a good weekend, but a bit of a sad day this morning because it's the end of the season for Old Herbert Camp. If you don't know, I go up there every summer. I usually do a trip with a bunch of buddies, and it's like a rustic glamping is the best way to describe it. You sleep on a bed. It's outside, but it's like camping, but you have a bed, and there's a kitchen, but it's also outside. I don't know. Okay. Whatever it is.
0: I don't consider that glamping. It's still outside. That sounds... like camping.
1: Yeah, but camping, I think of like you're sleeping in a tent on the ground in a sleeping bag.
0: But glamping, you're like in an RV with the roof over your head and a TV and high-speed Wi-Fi.
1: No, a lot of glamping sites around the Bay Area, like a little bit of a canvas tent, and then you sleep on a bed. And it's like sort of outside, but sort of inside. I don't know.
0: Okay.
1: It's like that. Like, I got sheets and a pillow. Do you know what I mean?
3: Somewhere in the middle.
1: Yeah, it's somewhere in the middle. But my family just uses our spot just pretty much during the summer. So it was like, this was the weekend. Get up there, board it up for the winter, basically, and take a moment and say your goodbyes. But there were 18 of us on this trip. Now, this was not my dude's trip. This was a family trip. My parents went, my brother and his family, my cousin and their family, my other cousin and their family, and then my family, obviously, and my kids. And I don't know how we got to 18 people. And so the people were just... everywhere. There's just beds on the decks and people are sleeping all over the place. And I did want to ask you ladies how you would handle this particular situation, because as everybody, we went up there on Saturday on that first night, everybody, you know, we wind down by the campfire or whatever, have some drinks, and then everybody starts going and, you know, getting ready for bed and finding their spots and getting their beds set up. And somebody found a scorpion right under their bed.
4: Nature, you're scary.
0: Yeah, no.
1: I didn't know we just had scorpions like cruising around like that. But also, what would you ladies do? You
0: leave. What do you mean? Yeah. What would I do?
1: Leave. It's the middle of the night. Where are you going to go?
0: So that means my car doesn't work? Like, I'm leaving.
1: But you're going to hop in your car and drive? No, you've had too many drinky drinks by the campfire. Driving's not an option.
3: Then I'll sleep in the car.
1: I guess you could sleep in the car.
0: Yeah, that would be my next option.
3: Why was that not the first option to begin with? That sounds comfier.
1: Well, they still slept on their bed, but I'm sure not comfortably, as you are wondering all night if a scorpion's going to crawl up.
0: Yeah, I wouldn't even be able to sleep if I'm outside.
3: Mm-mm.
1: It wasn't like huge, but it was still, you know, it was still a scorpion.
0: Don't care.
1: Probably can deliver
3: even if it wasn't
1: a powerful sting.
3: Even if it was just a tiny little spider or like random, you hear the noises. There's too many noises.
1: Oh, you guys wouldn't do well out there. No. There's all sorts of things crunching and crackling around on the ground all night. You're like, what the hell is that? I don't know. No. Go back to sleep. Now, one of the things that I've talked about over the years on this show that happens up there, because the bathrooms are outhouses, you know, and there's a legend up there of Bogalow Joe. And, you know, this is something that the older kids tell the younger kids or whatever. The story's gotten passed down over the generations to scare them that there's a guy that lives down in the outhouse.
3: Right.
1: So when you're sitting there at night, dude, better watch out. Somebody down below might reach up and grab you and
0: this
1: pull you down.
0: This is like the best urban legend I've ever heard.
1: So my cousin Jim decides, for whatever reason, maybe somebody asked him about it, but he decides to break that story out. Around the campfire.
0: Is there a lot of kids there?
1: Yes.
0: Okay. Did you guys sing the song?
1: Bogalow Joe, he's gonna get yo. He's gonna pull you down where it ain't smell pleasant. We're still working on the last line. We're still working on something that rhymes better there. I think there was something that rhymes better there, and then we got told that it was a swear word or something. I don't know. Okay.
0: What was it?
1: I can't remember. So anyways, So he tells us the legend of Bogalo Joe around the campfire and the look on my son's face. And I thought he had heard about it before, but maybe not told in such great detail. It scared the living, you know what, out of him. It legitimately scared the crap out of him, except he couldn't go use the bathroom. He was too
0: scared
1: terrified to go. You guys, I've never seen my son. He's 9 years old. He was so shook. He would not go to the bathroom the rest of the entire trip.
0: Oh. How? How does he hold it?
1: Well, because...
0: Only ladies had that skill.
1: For the number ones, and I even, you know, on a Sunday, yesterday morning, I woke him up and I was like, all right, go to the bathroom. We're going to make some breakfast. And he's like, no, I can't go over there. And I was like, well, you could just, how about just... Go over here by the fence, mm-hmm. you know, behind the tree over there. And he's like, oh, thank you, Dad. You just saved my life. Like, you've never seen a kid more relieved that I gave him the green light to not use the bathroom. He's terrified.
0: He's never going to forget terrified. This. Mm-mm.
1: Told you when my brother heard that story when we were kids, he didn't go to the bathroom for an entire week and he had to go into town and visit a doctor, I think.
0: Because
1: it was stuck.
0: No way.
1: Yeah.
0: That's going to be your son.
1: I know. I'm like, I think I ruined the entire thing for him.
0: How did the other kids handle it? They were like, totally fine. Knew it was just like a story.
1: Yeah, because all of us are like, it's just a joke. He's just trying to scare you. It's not real.
0: But for whatever reason, that like really stuck with your son.
1: You could tell him a million times in a row it was a joke. But then he's like, you just can't.
0: Bro, you just scarred him for life.
1: It's too scary in there. Well, now you know how all of us felt when we were little kids. And then we got told about it. But my brother really took that to heart when we were kids. Because, man, he was.
3: And now karma with your son.
1: Up. Yep.
3: Wow.
1: Now he's. Gotten that.
0: That's hilarious.
1: There were a few older kids on this trip because my cousins, they have kids that are in high school. They're like high school age. And so one of them brought up a couple of his buddies. They're freshmen in high school. And they were, the amount of smacked the egos on these high school kids these days, the amount of smack talking and everything. And they thought they were going to beat me at every game that we played up there and everything. And we play this game, Can Jam. It's like a frisbee game. And the amount of smack talking coming out of these kids. And you know how competitive I am.
0: Right.
1: And I just went and absolutely dominated these kids.
0: Good.
1: They won one time, and I had 15 wins over them. They won once, and I might have had my eyes closed for that game.
0: Don't they know that you were like the reigning champ of Herbert Camp? Like, why would they even try that?
1: I almost don't want to embarrass them. Maybe I should use fake names. We'll call them James, Mateo, and Joe. Wait, oh, shoot.
0: That's their real names? Oh,
1: damn it. Those are their real names. It. And they are on the football team at, is it Akalani's? How do you pronounce that school?
3: No
0: idea. That's how I would say it.
1: Yeah, Akalani's High School. Okay. Yeah, they're on the freshman football team.
0: Oh.
1: I just punked them, you guys. I just punked them. Again, those are fake names. We'll call them James, Mateo, and Joe. I just dunked
3: James
1: on them.
3: Mateo, Joe.
0: Yeah. But overall, great trip.
1: Amazing. Great trip. It was fun. 18 people up there was a blast. So
0: coming
1: a
0: up
1: time.
0: A little later, we're going to share our photos from home. Is your photo going to be from Herbert Camp?
1: It will be.
0: And you're probably going to be showing some legs.
1: I thought I have a couple
3: toes,
1: options.
3: Possibly.
1: Yep, I have some options.
0: Everyone, get your body shaming comments right. I'm just kidding.
3: Wow.
0: That's been an issue in the past. We're not going to do that today, Graham.
3: No.
0: We're not going to do that. Okay. Here's Bruno Mars. I just

0: 1239. We're the Bay's number one hit music station, the JV Show. I'm Selena.
1: I'm Graham.
0: And I'm Jess. And now it's time for...
2: The four things you need a heads up on to start your day.
0: So basically, myself and you, Graham, and you, Jess, were the only people on the planet who have not seen Spider-Man Brand New Day yet. But it's number one again for the sixth straight week in a row. Made another $18.1 million. Odyssey's back at number two. Coyote versus Acme is at number three. Not a whole lot of new movie releases over the weekend, other than By Any Means with Mark Wahlberg. And our buddy Natasha, if you don't know, she has a producer credit on the film.
1: Yeah, super cool.
0: It's at number four for Labor Day weekend.
1: Right on. Nice. And I'm going to see Spider-Man once I see the 34 other Marvel movies I haven't yet seen.
0: Perfect. So that way I can know. Order.
1: Yeah, I got to go in order.
0: Right, yeah.
1: All right, the wait just about over for NFL football season opens tomorrow night with a rematch of the Super Bowl. Patriots taking on the Seahawks in Seattle. And then Thursday night, talked about this a minute ago, Niners-Rams from Australia. Some good news for Niner fans. Looking like both Nick Bosa and George Kittle should be making their returns from injury to play in this one. Nick Bosa tore his ACL in week three of last season. George Kittle tore his Achilles in the wild card week of the playoffs this past January. So his return timeline, absolutely crazy. Way ahead of schedule.
3: Woo-hoo. The summer returns for this first part of the week. We'll see highs in the low 90s until Thursday. There is a heat advisory in effect from 10 a.m. Wednesday until Thursday, 10 p.m. After that, we're going to be back in the low 80s, but enjoy the summer for these couple of days.
1: Nice. Hey, Libra besties!
3: Hey.
1: Your day today is going to be a 7. The mirror is giving you mixed signals today, but that uncertainty is certainly your superpower today. Own the vibe, because half the people you'll encounter will wish they had your effortless "I woke up like this" energy.
0: Okay, yeah. Look at you.
1: You ever gotten mixed signals from your mirror?
0: All the time. Yeah. All the time.
3: And it's always wrong, obviously.
1: I'm looking good. No, I'm not.
0: It's always different when you go out into the natural sun. You look in the mirror, like in your car, and you're like, oh my God.
1: Yeah.
0: That's what I look like.
1: It's not good.
0: Yeah. All right, coming up next, should influencers have been banned from this event? Graham has details after Ariana Grande, "Hate That I Made You Love Me," right here on Wild 94.9.

0: Hey, JD Show. Can I just remind everyone to please slow down and let children cross the street for school?
1: No.
0: I do. Yes, yeah, see, even my dog is upset about it. I do crosswalk duty for my kid's school, and I had someone speed through a crosswalk and almost hit a child. Could you imagine? Please, everybody, slow down. It's not worth it.
2: Slow down.
3: Everybody, oh my slow God. Down. That's a great reminder.
2: Yes. We're the JV Show, by the way. I'm Selena.
3: I'm Graham.
2: And I'm Jess.
1: LOL, first of all, bang, bang, Niner gang, the whole entire week. And LOL, Graham, your story was so funny. This is Antoinette from San Jose, by the way. Not gonna lie, you should totally pitch Herbert, Camp Herbert, or whatever you want to call it, to Netflix, at least as like a limited series. I would totally watch. I would die. And you can even act in your own scene. Have a good weekend, y'all.
3: Dude, what about that?
2: I would watch a story about
3: and we interview Bogalo Joe survivors. And
2: yes.
3: It's like Herbert Camp, The Reckoning, The Bogalo Joe Chronicles.
4: Like documentary style. I was thinking more like comedy.
2: Like a scripted series?
4: Yeah.
2: Oh,
3: what like a Friends, but in the outdoors?
2: No, I want a docuseries.
3: Yeah,
2: a 3-part limited series.
3: Yeah,
2: okay.
3: Joe's and Reckoning.
2: Yeah. September 29th.
3: It's just a bunch of kids that are too scared to go to the bathroom. Those outhouses are a little terrifying and stinky.
2: All right, okay, so let's talk influencers.
3: All right, so the U.S. Open tennis tournament is still ongoing, I believe. I don't watch tennis like that, but I think it's still going right now. But the thing that's been grabbing all the headlines from this year's U.S. Open is influencers behaving badly. They say that this year they credentialed double the number of influencers last year. So there's twice as many influencers there to cover the U.S. Open, and the ring lights and the selfie lights and the selfie cameras and the people talking and covering the thing. There's a lot of etiquette in tennis, Selena. I don't know if you've ever, I know Jess, you're a tennis player.
4: Yep.
3: But there's a lot of etiquette and a lot of unspoken rules. And these influencers do not know it. And they're talking during the matches and setting up their bright lights and then doing all this stuff and dancing in the aisles and all sorts of annoying behavior, and the tennis community not happy about it. That's been the main takeaway from this U.S. Open so far, is that these influencers are ruining it. Now, on one hand, there's other people in the tennis world that are like, well, yeah, but it's getting a lot more eyes on the sport. You know, it's getting a lot more attention there, but
4: not good attention.
3: But not, well, there's attention is the name of the game nowadays. Attention is beats marketing. Anyways, a lot of people upset about it. So Wimbledon has already come out and announced that for their tournament next summer, sorry, influencers, no credentials will be given. You will not be permitted to access. And anything like a ring light or selfie light, any of that, will be confiscated. You will not be allowed to bring any of that in. Are you guys cool with banning influencers from events like this?
2: Okay, two things. I feel like Wimbledon doesn't need the marketing. They don't need, you know what I mean? They don't need it. They're already as big as they can possibly get. So
3: but the sport of tennis does.
2: If you want more eyes on it, then I feel like you have to allow influencers.
3: But what if I paid all this money for my seat and there's an influencer that got a credential right in front of me and they're setting up a ring light and they're talking during the entire thing and I'm just trying to watch the match?
2: I mean, I think there still needs to be rules, and if they're not going to abide by them, they should be kicked out of there. But I don't think they should be banned entirely. Like, at some point, world in Wimbledon and tennis, you have to evolve. This is how people are consuming their everything, their news, their entertainment. You want eyes on your event? I'm sorry, but influencers, they play a major role in that.
3: But the players on the court are like, oh my God, stop. This is distracting. You know, it's affecting their play is what they're saying.
2: I mean, I think there's got to be a way to do it with less distractions. But imagine when like news crews first became a thing. I'm sure that was distracting at first. They come in here with their big old cameras and lights and microphones and wires all over the place. But you just learn to evolve. Like, but you have to.
4: That seems less annoying than like an influencer doing a TikTok dance in the middle of a point.
3: Yeah.
4: So I think we need to draw the line somewhere. I think they shouldn't just cut all influencers for next year. They should still allow some of them and just really like make sure that they know the rules that they need to abide by. But like, I don't think cutting all of them, because that's also messed up to the ones that weren't, that were being respectful and weren't, you know, doing all this. I don't know.
2: They were really doing TikTok dances?
4: I did see.
2: It's like you have to, you still have to know the time and place. If they're not, I mean, if they're going to be doing stupid stuff like that and just bothering everybody and being annoying and distracting, just kick them out.
3: But I don't think they should be standing there in the aisles and doing a dance when everyone else is seated watching the match. You're doing some embarrassing thing.
2: I don't like
3: the human ego knows no bounds, though.
2: I don't even like standing up if I'm at the movies to like walk over people to go to the bathroom or something. I don't want people to look at me.
3: Seriously. Yeah, I mean, I'm fine with them setting stricter rules. A flat-out ban on influencers, that's not really possible, right? Because anybody could buy a ticket and be in there and then have their phone or whatever. But I'm fine with them not being allowed to bring ring lights and all their setup for their stuff in. That's totally fine.
4: Yeah, I agree with you.
2: But what if you need the equipment?
3: Sorry, your face may have to look just a little more normal.
4: Right.
3: When you do your video from the stands.
4: And phones nowadays, they can record like a giant camera can. So yeah. I feel like you can still get really good quality videos. I mean, Wimbledon is happening like in the daylight. You're getting
2: I know.
3: Yeah.
2: It seems a little extra.
3: Sorry, tennis influencers, stand down. Don't travel to Wimbledon. They don't want you.
4: Dang it.
2: But I knew like when we saw influencers be invited to Diddy's trial to cover that, that's when I knew like, okay, we're kind of turning a page here and they're going to be like...
3: It's a new branch of media.
2: They're going to be at major things from here on out.
3: Yep.
2: So get used to it, people.
3: Yeah.
2: Coming up next on the JV show, we may have all been showering wrong.
3: Stop.
2: Has details next.
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0: 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I'm Selena.
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3: JV Show from Miller. This is Eric from Gilroy. 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Clovis, people living in Bakersfield, Fresno, Los Banos, that there is a freak running around dressed as kind of the head. Y'all be safe, y'all. You lock your doors, keep your loved ones with you, check your surroundings. Remember how 10 years ago there used to be clowns? Now it's people dressed up as kind of the head. Y'all be safe, y'all.
4: Yeah, have you guys been seeing these videos?
2: What?
4: Yeah, it's a new trend. People dress up as creepy cat in the hat, and then they're out lurking around neighborhoods and stuff. You haven't seen this, Selena?
2: No, I haven't. I'm shocked.
4: This is a big thing right now.
2: The videos are everywhere, and not going to lie, when I left my house this morning, I was like, what would I do if I were to see a cat in the hat on the street right now? Like, how would I react?
4: They're so creepy. It's very creepy.
0: Oh, my God. Wait, I'd be so scared.
2: I'm going to show you some of the videos, Selena. I'll post them up, JV Morning Show, because it is like, I'd be scared. I don't know what.
0: And what does Cat in the Hat do? Does it chase you?
4: I don't know. It's just lurking around.
0: It just looks at you.
4: Remember the clown thing, though?
0: Yeah.
4: Remember when people were just lurking around dressed as clowns?
0: I remember that.
4: Very creepy. It's the exact same. It's the same level of creepiness for whatever reason. The Cat in the Hat is creepy looking.
0: Oh, my God.
4: There's all these high schools that have issued warnings about it, local police departments and stuff.
0: How have I not heard about this?
4: I don't know, but it's a thing.
0: Oh, my God. Well, thank you for the heads up. Now I'm going to be paranoid. Thank you.
2: I don't think it's arrived in Hayward yet.
0: Thank God.
2: Yet.
0: I should start it.
4: You've been warned.
2: What?
0: All right. Jess, what do you have?
2: So, it turns out that we're all spending just way too long in the shower. So
4: whoa. Speak for yourself.
2: Well, I want to know. How long do you guys, how long is your average shower?
0: I want to say like 10.
2: 10 minutes?
0: 10 minutes.
2: Okay.
4: I feel like 10 minutes is always the thing that everybody, it's like, what would be the average shower? Everyone would probably say like 10 minutes. I think I'm in and out in there faster. Although some mornings here, given our hours, I think I fall asleep in there and I don't really know how long. I'm time traveling for a little bit. I don't really know how long I'm in there. But if I was really just showering a normal time, I bet you 5 minutes.
2: 5 minutes?
0: Okay.
4: What do I have? There's not that much to wash. I have short hair.
0: I feel like you take long showers.
2: Okay. I think I'm more close. I'm closer to like 15 to 20 minutes.
0: 20 but why? Minutes? What? Like, what are you doing?
2: I don't know. It's just so going relaxing. On here. The when the water's so warm, and obviously I have my body wash and my face scrub. And the face scrub, like, when you put it on, you have to wait like 5 minutes. So while
4: That's
2: I'm doing
4: what they
2: that,
4: tell you.
2: I'm like shampooing my hair. But then, you want to let the shampoo sit in for a little bit before you wash it out. And then
4: that's
2: you want to let the conditioner
4: also.
2: Sit in for a little bit.
4: That's what they tell you also.
2: So, yeah, like 15 minutes.
0: Yeah, some people just take long showers for no reason. My daughter takes like 30 minutes. I'm like, what? There's no reason why.
4: What's she doing in there?
0: I have no clue.
4: If you really...
0: I mean, she does a lot of like hair stuff, I guess, but I mean, it shouldn't take that long. You know what it is? She'll take her phone in there and she watches Netflix.
2: What?
4: Are you kidding? She's that attached to her phone that she can't be without it for the 5-10 minutes that it should take to shower?
0: Yes, she has like a thing that she'll like
2: put a stand for it?
0: Kind of. It's like a plastic case type situation and then you just like, it suctions to the wall.
4: There is no hope for the next generation. There is literally no hope. One day when AI is like, I'm just going to shut the internet off. Dude, the whole world will descend into chaos.
2: Oh my God, wait, I need.

0: need one of those stands.
1: Yeah. Stop. No, you don't.
0: So apparently, and I guess, Graham, you're kind of doing it right, because according to experts, or I guess environmental scientists, they say you should only be spending anywhere from 3 to 5 minutes in the shower. Like, they say you can take care of everything that you need to take care of in 3 minutes. And if you're washing your hair, add 2 more. So 5 minutes. Can you do it?
2: For a
3: guy, for sure. Like, if you have short hair and you're like me, like, it takes 2 seconds to wash your hair. Like, literally takes no time. And then think about how long it takes to scrub over your whole body. Like, it really is not that long.
0: Sometimes I feel like guys get in there and take even longer than girls.
2: Yeah, there's no reason my husband takes... He doesn't take long showers, but he doesn't have hair, so there's no reason why it should even take him like 10 minutes.
0: Right.
3: He could get in and out of there in 50
2: seconds.
3: But he
2: doesn't.
0: He literally could step in on one side of the shower, step out on the other side,
2: and be done.
0: Just like a drive-through. Yeah,
3: I mean, it is. It goes back to Jess's point, though, where a nice hot shower is very relaxing. There's something, you know, it's a nice experience. Mm-hmm. So that you're spending most of your time just relaxing. But if you went in there and just handled business and just scrubbed from start to finish, and all your constant motion, you were scrubbing the whole time and washing, you're in and out of there in a matter of minutes.
0: If we're already about, okay, handling business, like, in your day-to-day, like, isn't the shower the moment where you want to just relax and slow down for a little bit?
3: If you want to ruin the environment and waste all the water,
2: I'm not worried about that sometimes. I don't know if it's the same study, but I did see a study recently over the weekend that said that night showers are the ones that take longer because of that, because they'll take their time. There's no time restraint, so they're like enjoying the hot water and relaxing and getting ready for bed. The people who shower in the morning, they're the ones that take the quicker showers because they're more rushed. They got to get out the door.
0: I can see that.
3: See, I have more trouble getting out of the shower in the morning, particularly when it's cold, because then you're in there and the water's all warm. You're like, oh, this is great. And I don't want to go to work. What am I in a hurry to go to work for?
0: I've seen some people even have like those like little shower lamps, because apparently it just sets your shower mood.
3: We're putting a lamp in there now, and you got your phone set up. So you got a TV in there. What are you going to lay out, a rug in there too, and put a couch?
2: You know what would be nice is like a diffuser. So you have like some scents, some aromatherapy.
3: What about like a big beanbag chair? Get real comfy and just plop down in that.
2: That'd be nice.
3: Watch your Netflix.
2: That'd be nice.
3: I have a microwave, because you want to be able to heat up your food.
2: Your popcorn. You know what I have, but I've never used in my shower, and I got it as a stocking stuffer one time, and I was like, let me put it up there. It's like a little sticky thing, but it's like a wine glass holder.
3: So
2: when you're sitting on your bean bag, you can enjoy a nice glass of Chardonnay
0: while you watch a Netflix movie.
3: Selena, a little wine fridge, so it keeps it nice and cool. It's just always there waiting for you.
2: Yeah.
3: That would be great. Dude, we got quite the little setup going on here. Yeah. Now I'm with you. I'd be in the shower for 40 minutes to an hour.
2: What about the environment, Graham?
3: Ah, screw the environment. I'm on my waterproof beanbag chair.
0: We're not in a drought anymore, right?
3: If that's not a thing, we should invent that.
2: A waterproof beanbag chair.
3: Yes. Very comfortable.
2: I don't know. The thought of somebody sitting on that just...
0: Well, you know,
2: with nothing
0: they're getting,
2: on.
0: They're getting
2: I don't
0: clean.
2: Know. It's just grossing me out.
3: You're not letting your guests use it. It's just for you.
2: But still, it's grossing me out.
3: Fine.
2: I'm going to pass on that, actually. Today's Hottest Trending is coming up next. We talked last hour about Cardi B and Offset reuniting over the weekend. Well, another former couple also reunited, Kim K and Kanye.
3: Oh.
2: Under one roof. And I'll tell you why coming up next. Inside Trending, here's Bruno Mars, Wild 94.9.

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1: I'll be honest with you. I have no clue because I was listening to everybody's talkbacks about showering. Holy tidal wave of shower talkbacks.
0: We are going to get to a couple of those talkbacks coming up next and then trending right after that. Here's Kendrick and SZA. Wild 94.9.

0: 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I'm Selena.
1: I'm Graham.
0: And I'm Jess. We were just talking about how long you're supposed to be taking showers for, according to this study. 3 to 5 minutes?
2: Five at the most.
3: That's all it should take.
4: Good morning. This is Lucia from San Francisco. I'm really curious who came up with that 3 to 5 minute for showering. Must be the same person that said you can feed a family for, like, what, $7? Something like that. But, you know, especially if you take into consideration guys, too, even girls. If you have long hair, if you're washing hair, if it's really greasy, you got to do more than one round to make sure you get all the oil out of your hair. Any shaving that's involved. Sometimes if people have sore backs, I let the hot water hit their back. 3 to 5 minutes. Yeah. You're just going to go splash water, jump out. Have a good day.
0: Yeah. I feel like that's not long enough.
2: Especially like if you're doing an everything shower, because my usual showers are 15-ish minutes, let's say. An everything shower, however, probably closer to like...
3: The everything shower was the greatest thing that ever happened to shampoo and conditioner companies. They're like, yes, we've convinced people they got to go in there and spend an hour using every single one of our products. They'll come out looking
5: the same. What's up, TV show? I'm going to say it because you guys aren't going to say it. I think sometimes people do the old downstairs DJ in the shower. That's what makes them take longer. Have a good day.
6: Oh my gosh.
3: Yep.
0: Okay.
3: That occupies some time in there too.
0: Yeah, sure.
3: Mm-hmm.
0: For some people, I guess. Yep. But I'm not doing that. I'm still taking like 10 to 12 minutes. You know?
2: Yeah, true. I feel like for ladies, there's a lot more.
0: There's just so much to be done.
2: Oh my gosh.
3: That's another thing you could be doing.
7: Trending.
8: It's all the stuff you need to know. What's hot in music, movies, shows, and the most talked about stories happening today in the Bay.
0: So Kim and Kanye reunited over the weekend. I actually don't know if they like interacted with each other, but they were under the same roof on Saturday night. And that's kind of a big deal considering everything that they've gone through together and their marriage falling apart and all that. But they both showed up separately to cheer on daughter North for her first ever headlining show at the Vic Theater in Chicago. This was a sold out performance to see little Northy perform, and both parents are there looking proud. Everyone say, you know, she killed it. She's 13 years old, by the way. Would you guys ever go to a North?
2: No, show? Unfortunately.
3: Let me think about that one for no seconds at all.
0: I kind of feel weird about any adult who like does go.
3: Yeah, what is the? I would love to see a snapshot of the crowd.
0: Right,
3: there.
0: That's what I want to know. Who was there? Who was meant to go watch? Look, I'm sure she's great. You know,
3: yeah, I'm not so sure about that.
0: I hope she. You know, she obviously has fans. Hopefully, ones like the same age.
3: Do you think there are a lot of people though that are Kanye fans, just hoping he's going to come out and collab with her?
0: Probably. Maybe that's
2: or
0: what it
2: parents
0: was.
2: That have to be there
0: with to their take their kids.
2: Yeah.
0: Yeah, or parents that went without their kids.
3: Haven't we played some clips of her before? And you are still saying she's really good?
0: I mean, I haven't really heard anything. Maybe like a snippet. Yeah, one that we played.
3: Yeah.
0: Don't remember it being like bad.
3: I don't remember it being good.
2: Does she have enough material though to do a full show?
0: Apparently she does. I mean, I remember she was on a Kanye song and it wasn't bad. a lot of auto-tune though.
3: I ain't listening to 2 hours of whatever that was. No thanks. Not a chance.
0: I'm not. But she says music is what she wants to do, so good for her.
3: Good for her. Must be nice. Have fun. Have a hobby. Your parents are billionaires.
0: Couple things that you need to see on our Instagram story really quick. We talked about Cardi last hour. She performed with Don Toliver at his show over the weekend. And oh my God, did you guys see her outfit?
3: Yeah. No.
0: We have a video on our Instagram story of her, like, you know, walking backstage, and she's wearing this all white outfit. She's got this long fur coat on over, and then at one point she takes off the coat and she shows the back. There's no back on this outfit.
2: And
3: I haven't gotten there yet. I'm still looking
0: just keep
3: at
0: watching,
3: the polar bear.
2: The piercing.
3: How many
2: is
3: polar
2: back.
3: Bears had to die for this?
2: I
3: jacket.
2: Thought she had lost the piercing to that's at the top of at the
3: what in the outfit is that?
0: Yeah, there's no back to this outfit. I think this is. I can't tell if this is an actual piercing, Jess. It is different than the first one that she had, but it looks to me like she's wearing like a transparent thong. Like you can kind of see the straps. I don't know. It looks like it's connected to that. So I don't know
2: maybe
0: if it's part
2: it is
0: of that.
2: The thong.
3: The camera really wasn't shy about getting right in there.
0: Yeah, you're in there. And then go to the next slide, Graham, because Ice Spice has some new tattoos.
3: There's another camera angle that's right in there.
0: Yep.
3: Jeez.
2: Just beware a lot of...
0: There's a lot of booty on the Instagram booty, story
3: yeah.
0: this
3: yeah,
0: morning.
3: Yeah, apparently.
0: Ice Spice got some tattoos on the back of her thighs. I could not read what it says, but according to reports, one side says saint, the other one says sinner. What do you guys think about?
3: She's got one good cheek and one bad cheek.
0: Saint and sinner.
3: Yeah. Is it, I've never gotten a tattoo before. Is this red ink that I'm seeing, or is it just that raw and irritated?
0: It's red ink.
3: Red ink. Okay.
0: Yep. Yeah.
3: Because I was like,
2: that's become very popular.
0: That thing looks infected.
3: It might be some infection there on both sides.
2: Yeah. And then if you keep scrolling, by the way, I did put up a video of North's performance in Chicago, and it looks very interesting. Her movements on stage, so check that one out too.
0: You know, she just needs a little coaching. That's it. You know, okay. She's new to this.
3: Selena, your thoughts as the resident tattoo? You have tattoos here on the JV show. Jess and I do not. What are your thoughts on Ice Spice's
2: tattoo placement?
3: Yeah,
0: I feel like it's just. I don't mind the placement. I like the placement. I just feel like it's too
2: cursive.
3: You don't like the font?
0: Yeah, something.
3: You'd like some Times New Roman instead? Yeah. Make it a little clearer?
0: Yeah, it's just, it's
2: some aerial.
0: Maybe if it was like smaller, maybe like thinner,
3: like a lot
0: maybe not
3: smaller,
0: so,
3: like yeah. maybe about the size of a freckle.
0: I don't know. I think it's just got to grow on me. I don't know.
2: Okay.
0: I love the red ink though.
3: It's a lot.
0: Check out all of that JV Morning Show there on our Instagram story. And then coming up next, we are going to talk about our photos from home.
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5: All right, we got a lot of stoppage on the Bay Bridge, 80 westbound between the A80 overcrossing and those pesky metering lights, which are on. They're always on. And then those delays continue from the upper deck all the way to the SF Anchorage. It is slow out there. Oakland, we have a car fire blocking the two right lanes on A80 northbound after 29th Avenue. Everything is stopped here from 66th Avenue. Looks like traffic in that area is just getting worse, so heads up there. And then a lot of stop and go on the Altamont Pass, 580 westbound between 205 and North Flynn Road. Graham.
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5: 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Next on the JV show, let's talk about our photos from home. Right now, Olivia Dean. So easy. It's Wild 94.9.

0: Holiday for Nine. We're the Bay's number one hit music station, The JV Show. I'm Selena.
1: I'm Graham.
2: And I'm Jess.
0: Why are you laughing, Graham?
1: I was just watching Northwest concert performance. You can see a clip of that JV morning show on our Instagram story. Yeah, it's good, you guys. Man, I would love to be there for 2 hours of that garbage.
0: She's a child. Like, why are you being mean?
1: I'm just laughing. Well, there's, you know, people are going to feel some type of way when you're a Nepo baby. It's just the way that it is.
0: I know, but she's still only 13 years old.
1: That's fine. Like,
0: you don't have to be mean. I get it. It's not for you.
1: It's not for me.
0: And it's not for me either.
2: And it's not for a lot of people.
0: And that's fine. But
1: why are you guys being so mean to her? She's a child, for Christ's sakes.
2: So, Selena, have we got you free tickets then, since you want to support her?
0: I'm busy that day.
2: Oh.
1: Okay. At Jess?
0: And I'd feel weird being an adult going to watch a child.
1: Here to the Warfield, Jess, I can get you some front row tickets. You don't. Oh, Jess, come on. She's a child.
2: I'm okay.
1: Go watch the video.
2: I don't know any of her songs. So then if I'm right in front of her and she's like performing, I don't want her to feel bad that like I'm not singing.
0: And
2: along.
0: Of all people, she goes up to you and then holds the mic up to your mouth and you're like,
2: I really wouldn't know what to do.
0: All right. Go to our Instagram, JV Morning Show. Every Monday, we each bring a picture from our weekend. Mine, you're going to see me, and I got my kids there, and I got my mom, and that's my nephew there in the back. I took my mom out to Din Din for her birthday on Saturday.
1: Oh, happy birthday, Mom. Yep. Did she get the card and the present I sent her?
0: No, she did not. She did not.
1: Yeah, well, she probably didn't want to open it in front of you because it was a little skimpy.
0: Right. Yeah. Ew, that's disgusting. Oh. Anyways, we went to this really good place in San Jose. I had never been there. But whenever we meet up, she's driving from Salinas, so San Jose is kind of like the middle spot. So
2: okay.
0: I just picked a restaurant out there. We went to Tulum Mexican Kitchen. Oh, my God. The food is so good.
1: Starving.
0: It is so good. Like, would go back there over
2: really?
0: And over again.
2: Really?
0: Yes.
2: Okay.
0: Anyway, you can see we pretty much ate everything off the table. And surprisingly enough, my mom also 26 and a half.
1: She
0: just turned 26 and a half.
1: Congrats. Happy birthday to her.
2: Thank you.
0: Same
1: age. Birthday weekend. All right. Mine's a picture from Herbert Camp, up camping this weekend, sort of the final trip of this season. And it's just a picture of my kids and I and our dog, Hambone. Oh, poor Bone, you guys. She's 12 years old now. And, you know, her favorite thing in the absolute world, second only to food, is swimming. She loves swimming.
0: Uh-huh.
1: But, you know, she's getting older and the back legs aren't quite as strong as they used to be. And so we're down at the river and she'd be swimming for hours at a time and just shivering. The water was cold. I only got in for about 10 seconds. But she was swimming for hours and hours. And then the next morning, each morning, I had to lift her out of bed. She could barely stand up. She was so sore and tired, but she had the absolute time of her life.
0: She's in the river. Are you worried about, the water just carrying her away?
1: No, it's kind of a pretty calm spot where there's sort of a little beach and stuff where we all hang out, and she just fetches sticks and swims around the entire time. It's her favorite place as well as mine on the entire planet. But you feel bad for the next morning because she could barely get out of the old bed. And then shout out to my wife, Kate, who took this picture.
0: I was going to say, and your wife is behind the camera, I'm assuming.
1: This was right before we were about to get in the car to drive back home. Holy traffic nightmare, by the way, on the way back. Everybody was coming home from the mountains on Labor Day. That was rough, but there was nobody around to take the picture. Everybody, we were the last ones there.
2: Did you purposely cut your feet off of the
1: phone? I didn't. This is my wife's camera work. I would have liked to have left them in there. It takes, this morning was my second shower post there. My feet are still not clean.
0: Ew, that's so gross.
1: I don't know what it is. It's the sap. It's whatever. And you're wearing sand in the dirt. And I've been in the shower scrubbing and they're still not the right color.
0: Have you exfoliated the dirt off?
1: I use that, that scratchy sponge thing that my wife's got in there. I don't know if that's for my feet or not. But
0: she uses that for her face.
1: Oh, is that what that is? Well, either way, I was going to town on the bottom of my feet, and they're still, they are not the right color
0: God.
1: Yet. Soon, maybe one or two more showers.
2: You need to go get a pedicure. That's the only way you're going to fix those things.
0: And Jess?
2: We didn't get that many pictures during the weekend. We were in Vegas, but we had, we got this picture with me and Ruben before we went out to dinner, but we had his dad
3: take pictures of us before we left. So Ruben was telling him all of my rules that I usually have for Ruben when he takes pictures of me.
0: Okay.
3: So he was like, make sure that it's up and down and that you don't get too much floor, but you also don't want to get too much ceiling, and you want to make sure that we're centered in the middle. And then his poor dad is like trying to follow all of these instructions. And then he was like, okay,
0: stressful.
3: Do you also want a sideways picture? And I was like, no, absolutely not. And if you ever take pictures of anybody else that is asking for them, never do
1: never horizontally.
3: Sideways.
1: Gotta go vertical. Okay, Selena, are you the only one a little disappointed with this picture? I mean, she's in Vegas, the nightclubs, the restaurants, the show, everything
3: yes.
1: there, the lights out there on the strip, and it's the two of you in a hallway.
3: I know.
1: In a house.
3: The thing is like, when we were out first, I don't have my phone because it was in Ruben's pockets. So I'm not like, oh, hey, can you take a picture of us? So I really wish we would have gotten a picture out in the actual world.
0: You should have just wore your phone in a lanyard.
1: Yeah.
3: Oh.
1: I mean, for all we know, you didn't even go to Vegas. This looks like it.
0: This is at your apartment.
1: This was a house in Modesto. Yeah, this was in Modesto.
3: And then, we did go to Vegas. And then we even, like, one of the days we went to a water park, I wish we would have gotten pictures there, too.
1: Wait, but you also, guys went to a water park?
3: Yeah. It was close to where his dad lives. So we were like, okay, why not? It's super hot. Let's go check it out. And had some drinky drinks there too.
0: This door behind you guys looks so tall compared to you guys.
3: What?
0: It's like you guys entered like Alice in Wonderland and you're just like teeny tiny and the door is massive.
3: It's an optical illusion.
1: Is it an 8-foot tall door or are you that short? I can't tell.
3: A little bit of both.
1: Okay.
3: Yeah.
0: Interesting. Well, you look great.
3: Thank you.
1: I love how we just nitpick the crap out of everybody's photo. That's all this segment is. It's fun.
3: I know it.
1: Fun stuff to nitpick.
0: I love it. All right. Go check out all of our photos. JV Morning Show on Instagram. Here is Eminem and Rihanna.

0: things. We talked earlier about all the booty that is on our Instagram story right now.
1: It was a lot.
0: Yeah, not mine or Jess's or Graham's. Sorry, guys. Uh-oh. But we have Cardi B. Her buns were out over the weekend. Mm-hmm. Ice Spice got a couple of tattoos, and they're like right under her cheeks. So her buns are out. That's on our Instagram story. Then the first thing I do is open up Instagram, and Rihanna right there, she posted some photos just this morning. Her buns are out.
1: Go in now.
0: That's on our Instagram story as well, if you want to go check that out. The other thing I wanted to mention, you guys were talking about the cat in the hat trend.
2: Oh, yeah. The scary one.
0: I hadn't seen this or heard of it, so I went to go look it up. So the trend is people sharing AI pictures of cat in the hat.
2: Really?
1: That's not what I've heard.
0: That's what I heard, according to all these different news reports.
2: I thought they were being spotted.
1: No, police departments, issued warnings about it. Why would they issue a warning about an AI thing?
0: I don't know. But they're all AI generated from what I'm seeing.
2: Because I thought like a lot of people were also seeing it on their Ring cameras or stuff like that, where like a person was literally coming up dressed as...
0: That I haven't seen. Well, it started as a TikTok trend, people AI generating the creepy cat in the hat and like referencing like certain spots in different towns and stuff. But it wasn't a real person unless, you know, people...
1: The trend grows.
0: It started like that and now people are actually popping up as that.
2: Oh my God. No, people.
0: Bro, we should start it here.
1: Yes.
2: No.
0: Come on.
2: Things are scary as it is already.
0: Right, but like, would that really be so illegal?
1: He was friendly, got into a little mischievous behavior.
0: Right, he's a cat wearing a hat.
1: Yeah.
0: What's wrong with that?
1: No big deal at all.
0: Look, I'm already rhyming.
2: Check out my cat.
1: Shout out to Dr. Seuss.
2: Yeah.
1: You gotta rhyme.
0: All right.
1: If you have time, of course.
0: Yeah.
1: While you're riding your horse.
0: Yeah. Trying to think of what.
2: Eating a lime.
0: Fine. Time. I'm not great. This is why I could never be a rapper either. Come on. It's hard to do. Bart, stop laughing at me, Jess. All right, here's Tame Impala, Dracula on Wild 94.9. Rhyme something with Dracula.
1: Spectacular.
0: Spatula.
1: Good. Oh.

0: piling up there. Everything is stopped from Marina Boulevard. Altamont Pass, things are stop and go. 580 westbound between 205 and Northland Road. Graham.
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0: 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I'm Selena.
1: I'm Graham.
2: And I'm Jess.
0: Happy Tuesday, but it feels like a Monday. Let's welcome T to the JV Show.
2: Welcome.
1: What's up, T?
3: Hey.
0: Hi. How was your long weekend? Did you have yesterday off?
3: Yep.
1: What'd you do? Where'd you go? Who'd you hang out with? How many beers did you have?
3: We went to Grayton's Lodge.
0: Great Wolf Lodge?
3: No, went to Grayton Casino.
1: Grayton Resort Casino, nice.
0: I heard Grayton Lodge. It's a company. It's one of the two.
2: Dude,
0: I don't know.
2: Grayton, how fun.
1: Well, it's a good time.
0: And any winnings?
3: Nope.
0: Oh.
1: Next time.
0: It's all good. You should go back on Thursday and hang out with Graham.
1: Yeah, I'm going to be there on Thursday hosting a Niners watch party for Niners Rams. Shout out to everybody that's coming to hang.
3: That's a show.
0: But right now, you're trying to win these tickets for Jesse Reyes Inside Our Yup Nope game. Here's how this is going to work. We're going to ask you four random trivia questions. You just got to get three correct. If you can do that, the tickets are yours. T, are you ready?
3: Yes, I am.
0: All right, here we go. Question number one. In Disney's The Little Mermaid, what does Ariel trade the sea witch in exchange for getting legs?
3: Can you repeat that?
0: Yep. In The Little Mermaid, what?

0: semi-centennial, how many years have they been around?
1: Semi-centennial.
2: Say that again?
0: If a town is celebrating their semi-centennial, how many years have they been around?
2: 50.
3: Yep.
1: 50 is correct. A semi-centennial. 50 years. All right, you guys need this final question to win the game. Question number 4. In what sport would you find players involved in a scrum?
2: A scrum?
1: Mm-hmm.
2: Hockey?
3: Nope.
1: No. Oh. That's a good guess, though. It seems very, hockey does seem very scrummy sometimes.
0: Yeah, but, I can see that.
1: Correct answer there, rugby.
0: Dang it!
1: It's when they all like link arms in that circle and you can't figure out why the hell they do that, but they do. That's the scrum.
0: Dang it. I have never watched rugby before. They do that? They scrum?
1: You ain't never seen a scrum before?
0: Mm-mm.
1: Yeah. They're all in like this big circle and everybody's locked arms and they're bumping into each other and all smashing in there and then they drop the ball in the middle
0: or something.
1: I don't know. I don't know what or why, but that's a thing.
0: I'm checking back. Okay, you missed that one. Got that one.
1: Oh, you did not win today's JV.
0: Dang it. But we really enjoyed having you on. Hope you had fun. Don't hang up though, T. I'm gonna put you on hold really quick, okay?
2: Okay, thank you.
0: All right, no.

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3: Major delays in Oakland from an earlier car fire. Still got the two right lanes blocked on 880 northbound before Fruitvale Avenue. Those lanes are shut down, for fire crews and all that stuff. Everything's completely stopped from Marina Boulevard. San Francisco, we have a two-car accident. Looks like there are some injuries, possibly. 101 northbound before Cesar Chavez Street. Everything is stop and go from 3rd Street. And then we're seeing some delays on the Bay Bridge, westbound 80 between the 880 overcrossing and the metering lights, which are on. Delays continue from the upper deck to the tunnel. By the way, Graham.
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3: Today's hottest trending is coming up next. I have an update on that Wheel of Fortune announcer guy. You know, pretty crazy story last week that we've been following. I'll give you the latest coming up next. Right now, Doja Cat.

0: need to know what's hot in music, movies, shows, and the most talked about stories happening today in the Bay.
1: Before we get to this update on Jim Thornton from Wheel of Fortune, can we go back to the David murder house? I told you guys a couple weeks ago that this thing has been empty ever since the police had raided the place looking for evidence in the, you know, Celeste murder case. And ever since David left to go stay with his family in Texas, he's obviously behind bars now. But they've been trying to get this house back on the market for rent. And I was telling you how, like, the price kept on dropping and dropping. When he was living there, he was paying over $20,000 a month. I heard as high as like 23.
2: Dang.
1: Something up. It was up there. Well, it just hit the rental market on Saturday again at a reduced price of $15,950.
3: I can't imagine paying that much a month in rent.
1: No, me either. Especially not for a place where, you know, what happened.
3: Where murder
1: in there.
3: Happened. Yeah. I'm not paying $15,000 a month to live there.
1: I don't see anyone moving in there in no time soon.
3: Mm-mm. No. I think you got to sadly tear it down.
1: Yeah.
3: Build a new house.
1: All right. So Jim Thornton has been fired. We've been following the story for the past week or so. I first told you that he was suspended from Wheel of Fortune. If you don't know, he was the show's announcer for like 15 years, like forever. They suspended him following an incident on a flight from back in May. At the end of last week, we found out that what had happened was someone sitting next to him took pictures of his open laptop on the flight, and he was in a chat room for a bunch of sickos talking about kids. We'll just put it like that. And then on Friday, you know, after these pictures started to circulate, Sony Pictures Television Studios made the decision to cut him off entirely. They fired him. Didn't take long, you know, for them to get rid of every single hint of him. His Facebook page is gone. He is no longer on any of the Wheel of Fortune social channels. And they had pictures of like him and his family and his wife and just, he was all over the place.
3: Have like, they already he's found gone. A every replacement trace of him gone. Because I would like to throw my
1: I don't think they have a replacement yet.
3: In on this one. Well, you a can new car! Wait, is that the Price is Right?
2: Yeah, that's the Price is Right. They're not hiring right now.
1: Yeah, Wheel of Fortune.
2: Yeah.
3: What does that guy do?
1: Tell him to spin the wheel.
2: Oh, yeah.
3: I don't think he does it. I think the host does that, right?
1: Well, then what the hell is this guy's job?
3: I don't know. Maybe a vacation to Tahiti! Woo! I don't know. Like, what do they do? I haven't seen Wheel of Fortune in a couple generations. I don't know,
1: but that was pretty good.
2: Then he might not really be missed.
1: All right, we are getting out of here. Have a great rest of your Tuesday, and then keep it right here on Wild 94.9.

So Salma Hayek turns 60 years old this year. She just posted a thirst trap on Instagram. She looks literally younger than me. Wild 94.9, Bay's the number one hit music station. Yeah, I need to lock in. Get my butt to the gym. Also, after this Labor Day weekend, I feel like all I did was drink and eat. Like, I'm so bloated. Let me know how your weekend was. 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Wild 94.9. We're doing Tame Impala and Jenny. Dracula.

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On socials, I'm at Angelina on air. Wild 94.9, The Bay's a number one for new hit music. Getting a bunch of requests for this one. Steve Lacy. Oh,

see my girl Jessie Reyes. She's going to be in Oakland at the Fox Theater November 6th. So make sure you're kicking it. I'm Angelina, Wild 94.9, Bay's the number one hit music station.

I'm so mad. I was on a boat the entire Labor Day weekend. D'Angelina, Wild 94.9. Didn't get one tan. I feel like I'm still pale as ever. I'm annoyed.

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0: 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Graham and Selena here. If you missed this morning's show, you can go back and podcast it, you know?
1: Yep. And then tomorrow morning, we are back here on Wild. And at 8:05, I do want to discuss how parents are outraged over this new toy that's been spotted on store shelves.
0: Okay.
1: 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For just a chance.

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Why are you emailing me after a three-day weekend? Well, 94.9. Hey, it's Angelina. Anyone else recovering right now? Struggling a little bit at work? Hit me up at Angelina on air at Wild 94.9.

0: the JB Show. Graham and Selena here. If you missed this morning's show, you can go back and podcast it, you know?
1: Yep. And then tomorrow morning, we are back here on Wild. And at 8:05, I do want to discuss how parents are outraged over this new toy that's been spotted on store shelves.
0: Okay.
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Hey, what's good? It's Angelina, Wild 94.9, Bay's number one hit music station. So tempted to hit up the Giants game tonight. I really just want a crab sandwich, honestly. That'd be the only reason I'm going.

0: 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Graham and Selena here. If you missed this morning's show, you can go back and podcast it, you know?
1: Yep. And then tomorrow morning, we are back here on Wild. And at 8:05, I do want to discuss how parents are outraged over this new toy that's been spotted on store shelves.
0: Okay.
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1: 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For just a

9, the Bay's number one hit music station. It's Gabby Diaz here, little Dominic Fike, always good. Did you see the photos Rihanna posted today? Like, I wish she would just give her businesses a break and give us an album. I know.

You know, I'm honestly really surprised that Ben Affleck didn't appear in these commercials earlier on. Like, finally, they made this happen. We got to talk next. This is funny.

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It's 1849 The Bay's number one hit music station. It's Gabby Diaz here, and it's time for That's Out of Pocket. You know, stories that you hear, see, read, and you're like, what the heck? The fact that this woman thought she was going to get away with 31 kilograms of this in her luggage, like, Miss Ma'am. What? And I think it's because of how she looks. Like, she has this innocent look, so she maybe thought, like, officials wouldn't mess with her. Oof, little did she know. We're going to talk next. That's Out of Pocket's on the way. New York City.

1849 The Bay's number one hit music station. Well, are you excited for Thursday? Because you know the first ever NFL game is going down in Australia, and it's the NFC West rivals. Yep, the Niners and the Rams are going to be taking the field on Thursday, September 10th at that Melbourne Cricket Ground. It holds over 100,000 fans. If you want to watch it, it'll be

94.9, the Bay's number one hit music station. I mean, honestly, I'm glad that they're actually paying attention to this. It looks like Meta is taking some steps when it comes to the Meta glasses. Mm-hmm. Hold on a second. I know.

It's 1049 The Bay's number one hit music station. Okay, so Meta glasses have become a problem due to the LED indicating that it's recording being hidden or tampered with. So that's leading people, you know, being unknowingly recorded without their consent. So now the company is making it so recording is disabled if a user starts filming and then covers the light. Yeah, so whenever tampering is detected, the recording also stops.

0: 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Graham and Selena here. If you missed this morning show, you can go back and podcast it, you know?
1: Yep. And then tomorrow morning, we are back here on Wild. And at 8:05, I do want to discuss how parents are outraged over this new toy that's been spotted on store shelves.
0: Okay.
1: I want to show it to you guys, and we'll discuss it tomorrow morning right here on Wild and E4 9.

It's 1049 The Bay's number one hit music station. Yeah, it's Gabby Diaz here. We're commercial free. Can I just tell you, like, the even Labor Day, okay? Even it being a holiday yesterday, like, these weekends are just going by quicker and quicker and quicker. Like, geez, I need one more day.